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Good morning, Lagos. Happy new week. Very catchy tune right there from Adetoye. I think at some point it was an Afrobeats roundtable right here on The Breakfast Show. Anywho, right now you're tuned into The Breakfast Show with Manny and Vanessa. And coming up in a few minutes, of course, we got the boost, something to get you going as you start your day, as you start your Monday. It's a fresh start because it's a new week. And yeah, we're coming in with a lot of fresh energy, right? Because, I mean, come on, it's a new week. Anywho, coming up as well, we also got the trending stories. A lot to spill this morning, a lot to talk about, some good news. Some, I don't sound to say bad news, but not so fun and exciting news. We'll talk about that in a few minutes from now. But in the meantime, let's get back to the hits. This is Ashake with Forgiveness. Stay tuned. I'll be right back.

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1: A lot has come out from the story. Her dad has come out defending himself, saying that she introduced her younger brother to drugs and all that. Just the whole mess. But most importantly, we hope that she is okay and she's doing well. Anywho, next up on the trending stories, TV host Franca Doho vows, "I'm never getting committed again." So this is a sad one, because to make this kind of statement, he must have definitely experienced some horrible things. I think he recently talked about cheating, so I guess it has something to do with that. Anywho, next up on the trending stories, Rema confirmed for the FIFA World Cup 2026 opening ceremony. Yes, congratulations to Rema. He has performed at the Ballon d'Or, so it's a back-to-back win for Remy boy. Looks like he's the go-to guy now. Amazing. Anywho, finally on the trending stories, Robert Downey Jr. Thinks influencers being the stars of the future is horse-ish. That's intense. So is he saying that all the influencers, every single influencer does not have star power? That's a big statement right there. That is definitely a big claim. What do you think about that? You can send a message or a voice note. For now, that wraps up the trending stories today. Remember to join the conversation and let's know what got your attention. The WhatsApp line is 090-8826-5016. That is 090-8826-5016. And don't forget to tune in to the trending stories review and, of course, analyze this as well. Yay! A lot of cash can be won this morning. If you get to analyze this question, you could be cashing out up to, I think, 15,000 naira. So stay tuned for that. But up next is Demi Lovato with Fantasy. We'll be right back.

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2: Hello Lagos, I'm Vanessa Adarsin. The time is 7 a.m. and this is a Cool FM News Update. Lagos Governor Babajide Sanwo-Olu has called for stronger action against piracy in Africa's entertainment industry. Speaking at the Africa Magic Viewers' Choice Awards in Lagos, the governor warned that piracy threatens the economic future of entertainers. He also pledged continued government support for the growth of the creative industry. Next on the news, university staff unions SSANU and NASU have suspended their planned nationwide strike set for May 11th. Union leader Mohammed Ibrahim says the move follows government assurances and a two-week window for negotiations. He warns that the strike could return if agreements are not reached. Still in the news, Nigeria has appointed former NBA coach David Fitzdell as head coach for the Tigers ahead of the 2028 Olympic qualifiers in Los Angeles. Fitzdell says he's focused on leading Nigeria to Olympic success in his hometown. In other news, the Nigeria Employers Consultative Association is demanding transparency in a new refinery deal between NNPCL and Chinese firms. It says refinery rehabilitation spending has delivered little and calls for accountability and clearer details on the agreement. And finally on the news, the Cannes Film Festival opens Tuesday with 22 films competing for the Palme d'Or. Stars including Demi Moore, Scarlett Johansson, and John Travolta are expected on the red carpet as filmmakers unveil major world premieres on the French Riviera. And that's all the news this morning. Coming up, we got more hit music and great conversations coming your way. Stay tuned. We'll be right back.

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1: Sweet music right there from Timmy Toba, Babaye, on your number one hit music station. Beautiful stuff, honestly.
0: Babaye, Anofi, Babi, Arsenal don't win. That's how we go, they win. Hey! I'm impressed with the one, what am I talking about?
1: Yeah, has the game been played yet? I don't think so.
0: Oh, right. Babi, Arsenal don't win. That's how we go, they win. Hey! I'm impressed with the one, what am I talking about?
1: Yeah, has the game been played yet? I don't think so.
0: Oh, right. It was your birthday, so you didn't watch the game.
1: Oh, no, I didn't. Sorry.
0: Oh.
1: Sorry, man, we won. Yay!
0: Well, happy birthday to you again.
1: Thanks, Maddie.
0: Lego City, Vanessa's birthday was yesterday.
1: Thanks, Maddie.
0: Lego City, Vanessa's birthday was yesterday. And you can imagine how old she is now.
1: Mm-hmm.
0: I
1: had a day this week, birthday weekend, really my favorite restaurants, which is what I enjoy doing. Yeah, we got a few messages here on our message. Giving 4%. Vanessa, once again, thank you, Teddy. So Teddy sent me a little something this weekend on my Instagram DM. And I was like, my God, thank you, Teddy. Go, Teddy.
0: My brother, I must say thank you again to you.
1: Something was amazing. Thank you, Teddy.
0: I don't know, you know, but I want to just tell you, bro, that you are one special fan, bro.
1: Yeah, on a weekend, I was shocked. I just got the DM. I was like,
0: yeah,
1: oh my God.
0: You're a very special fan. Not only have you been to Nigeria, to the studio.
1: Yeah.
0: You listen all the time, all the way from Barcelona. You show love. You're a real guy. You know, you should be an Arsenal fan, bro. Straight up.
1: We also got another message here from Elizabeth. She says, happy birthday in arrears, Vanessa, my best girl. Keep flourishing, beautiful. Thank you, Elizabeth, for that. We also got a voice note here, but I think this is responding to the trending stories. We'll check that out in a few minutes.
0: Yeah, we got to check it out. And don't forget, like us, it's Monday, so you have to get Monday right, okay? We have a lot to give away, all right? Just so you know, Club 969 has something new, and we want you guys to be a part of it. All right, our monthly party that we organize for our fans, celebrities, and stuff like that. Something new. We'll tell you about that in a few minutes. Like Vanessa said, Analyze This is here for you to win. I think 15,000 naira is the only game we play on Monday, so please don't miss it. All right?
1: That's right.
0: But hey, I need to talk about Ilebayi when we come back. I need to talk about it.
1: For sure. It's very crazy, honestly. Very shocking situation. Stay tuned. We'll be right back. 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

0: What do we do?
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0: 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You're tuned into The Breakfast Show with Manny and Vanessa. Topping at number four on the Billboard Hot 100. Not bad at all. Manny, you mentioned a while ago that she sounds like Taylor Swift, honestly.
1: Yes, she does.
0: Yeah, you can hear that.
1: Yeah.
0: Anywho, we got a few voice notes here on the WhatsApp line responding to the trending stories. Let's go ahead and check this one out.
2: Hi, Manny and Vanessa.
0: Morning.
2: This is me. Well, it's been a while. Happy New Week.
0: Happy New Week.
1: Same to you, my brother.
2: Welcome to the headline. Speaking about the AMVCs, just like last year, I think that if we want to have a different show where people dress up and maybe like a fundraising event, I think it's highly welcome right now in Nigeria. At least we know that there are so many causes to support, charity causes and all. So maybe we literally need our own version of Met Gala. If they want that, I mean, that works. This is an award show for movies. It's just like the Oscars. I know that they do sections of what people want to the Oscars, but you don't really see that overshadowing the people that won. Then when it comes to speeches, people that go on the stage to give speeches, you see that when they call a winner, only the winner goes on stage to speak. That's why Kunle Remi was very right to say, if somebody won Best Actor, for example, you don't go on stage like all the cast and maybe the producer will go on the stage with the person. Let the person have their moment and speak. So a lot of things really need to be factored out about the Met Gala. People who don't go for the actual award show overshadow the people that won and overshadow the movies. People don't know about the movies, but people now start talking about the dresses. That's getting so recognized now that people on TikTok, that compare Met Gala and AMVCs. It's just like comparing the Met Gala to the Oscars. You don't see that happening. So I think that we need, if we want a niche event that has celebrities or whatever coming to support that cause and dressing up, fine. But you shouldn't be having that for an award show. That's my take. And congrats to Rema.
0: Yeah. All right, Muyua, thank you for that voice note. Thanks for joining the conversation.
1: You know, I just saw a video now.
0: Yes. Manny, the way they rushed on stage.
1: Franklin getting on stage.
0: Yes.
1: Look at the entrance. Look at people following him.
0: The amount of people. Man, even people that are not even part of the movie, you just see them
1: they
0: running.
1: They just come there and just storm the... Nijasha.
0: Running on stage.
1: The dress
0: crazy.
1: Cannot waste.
0: Yes, everyone has to show.
1: The
0: honestly.
1: Dress cannot waste to...
0: You know, and I do agree with Muyua, though. If you want to get an award, just come. The person that receives the award should come on stage.
1: Let the person come on stage and receive his award now.
0: And that's it.
1: Look at Uzo Arukwe coming on stage now to get Best Actor.
0: Manny, the way they rushed him. What?
1: Look at the crowd that followed him.
0: Everyone, people were just coming to hug him, and everyone that hugged him just came with him as well. It was crazy.
1: That's not fair.
0: It was a fun night. But concerning what Muyua said there, that the Met Gala, they should have this, and they should have a own niche event where they do outfits and things like that. For the AMVC, I think it's an intentional thing with organizers that they don't have a dress code. Many, they don't put anything, there's no dress code towards, just come. So that's a thing that they do. So I think, just to create publicity and buzz around it. Then where you have people showing up in balloon dresses. Many, did you see that?
1: I saw that. Though.
0: As she passed at the event, she walked, I was like, how is this lady going to sit down? I was just watching, like, how would she sit down today? And she actually did sit down. So, it is what it is. It was a fun show. It was Portland.

0: The NBA playoffs are underway, and now you can trade every game on Kalshi. 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Trade on anything.
1: He's down to get best actor.
2: Danny, the way they
1: look at the crowd.
2: Him. What?
1: Look at the crowd that followed him.
2: Everyone, people were just coming to hug him, and everyone that hugged him just came with him as well. It was crazy.
1: No, that's not fair.
2: It was a fun night. But concerning what Muyiwa said there, that the Met Gala, they should have this, and they should have a own niche event where they do outfits and things like that. For the AMBC, I think it's an intentional thing with organizers that they don't have a dress code. Manny, they don't put anything, okay, there's no dress code towards, just come. So that's a thing that they do. So I think, yeah, just to create publicity and buzz around it. Then where you have people showing up in balloon dresses. Manny, did you see that?
1: I saw that.
2: As she passed at the event, she walked, I was like, how is this lady going to sit down? I was just watching, like, how would she sit down today? And she actually did sit down. So, yeah, I mean, it is what it is. It was a fun show. It was Portland.
1: Noted. Well, noted. I think the organizers can take that as a cue. Make sure that the actual drama is the award show. Okay.
2: Yeah.
1: And it shouldn't be, it should not entirely. I know we are colorful, we're glamorous. Mm. I know we like to show up and show ourselves. We're different, yada, yada, yada. But we need to also let the people who win the awards take their shine. Mm. Get on stage, even if you want to wear a singlet and not feel bad. Wear your singlets, get your award, and trend.
2: I got him Sandler.
1: Yeah.
2: Exactly. I got him Sandler that wore shorts and a singlet.
1: Wear shorts, get your singlet. I mean, even the Oscars, you see, is a naked man.
2: Yeah.
1: The Oscar itself is a naked, you know, so.
2: I wouldn't say, though, that the spotlight was taken away from the people that won. They did get their full moment. It was amazing. The actual show, seeing it on social media, like, it looks very influencer-focused, but the actual show was incredible. Honestly, it was so great to watch. Tiwa Savage's performance was really nice. It was a seamless show.
1: Mm.
2: They ended it exactly by 10. It was, it was just a drama of influencers and posting and all that. Yeah.
1: Well deserved. Best actor and best actress, I must say the truth. Very well. Very, very well deserved,
2: yep,
1: in my opinion. Who else? Who else was better than him? Uzo. Who else is better? Achalugu. Anyway, moving on, we can respond to the conversations. There were a lot of things that were trending, but we were just talking about the whole Ile Baye story because it has gained so much attention. People taking sides, some people saying that, oh, there's more to the story. We're seeing something that it could have been staged. Mm. You know, some are saying that no matter what happened, regardless, he should not have hit his daughter the
2: people
1: way
2: people are saying
1: he
2: it's a Gen Z thing. Ooh. Hearing that now.
1: In fact, that's why I say it's a very, very sensitive conversation. Mm. Back in the days, I'm like, parenting it's a beautiful thing. You know, you grow up, you become successful, you know, it doesn't take anything from you to come back and build your mom a house or build your daddy a house, buy them a car, give them something, right? Mm. It's a natural thing. We used to see that a lot. It's a natural thing. But I think we are emulating the American style of life where once you become successful, you don't owe your parents anything. We're seeing that model play out in modern times. If especially when you were not too cool with your dad, not too cool with your mom, you know, therefore you now I don't blow, I will show you pepe, you know? And it's sad. It really is. Let's go back in time. Look at the Nigerians who blew up in recent times. You remember the whole Osimhen drama with his family? Mm. Victor Osimhen, the footballer? Remember the gay controversy?
2: Fina as well. I think she had an issue with her family as well. Right?
1: Asake.
2: Mm-hmm.
1: All these people have had some kind of drama around their family, wanting. It shouldn't be like that. Mm. Look, your parents were not perfect people. They were not. They did what they could in their time.
2: Manny, I'm just going to put it out there that Ashoka is not Gen Z, though. Just saying that.
1: Oh, sorry. Sorry,
2: but saying it's a Gen Z. Probably it's the times. Let's just say it's the times.
1: Maybe it's the times.
2: Yeah.
1: Where you have a lot of kids coming out to, not to downplay love. I'm just saying kids are not exactly.

0: exactly, you know, maybe children in this generation are not exactly, the type of kids that would show love to their parents regardless of how their parents were.
1: Okay.
0: Your parents were terrible. They were horrible. Mm. But you can't sit back and see your mother and father suffer.
1: Yeah.
0: It doesn't make any sense. You are going to be a parent too.
1: Mm.
0: And in fairness to this conversation, whatever the Ile Baye's father did that was very wrong, we all acknowledge it was wrong. But what if he has a point? What if he was trying to counsel or correct his own daughter?
1: Mm.
0: What if he was trying to correct her from straying on the wrong path?
1: Yeah.
0: What if he's actually sick?
1: Clearly, it's a family issue that they have to work out.
0: You know, I mean,
1: She's in the hospital now. She's getting treatment, right? So, I mean, they can huddle up and have a solid conversation as a family because it's a family issue, clearly. Yeah.
0: Mm. You got some voice notes?
1: Yeah, we still got some more voice notes here on the WhatsApp line. Let's check this one out.
2: Hey, happy birthday, Vanessa.
1: Thank you.
2: It's just because of you that I can see. Thank God it's Monday. Like,
1: wow.
2: I've never had a reason to say that, but thank God it's Monday. Happy birthday.
1: Thank
2: you're going
1: you.
2: To blow like Rema.
1: Amen. Yes.
2: International shows, back to back to back.
0: Amen.
1: Amen.
2: Like global stages, back to back to back.
1: Amen. Thank you.
2: Yes, I'm making life amazing to a lot of people from far and near. Like, I'm calling you from Zaria to tell you. You've been relevant to my life.
1: Aww.
2: And yeah, I look forward to hearing from you guys every morning. That's what life should be. You're doing it right. Happy birthday.
1: Thank you. Thank you so much.
2: Just to bless new age.
1: Amen.
0: Lovely stuff, bro.
1: Yes,
0: thank you
1: for that. We got another message here from Paul from Apapa. He says, so unfortunate. I think he was talking about the whole Ile Baye situation. Then we also got this one as well. Let's check it out.
3: Yeah, Vanessa, good morning.
1: Morning.
3: This is Gerald on the line. I just wanted to go into this discussion with of Ile Baye and her family. I don't know. I feel one, that I think both parties here have a lot of blame to take. The blame has to go around with the two parties. Particularly, in fact, both of them have equal amount of blame to take. First and foremost, from Ile Baye's point of view, I feel she has it in her to be very, very disrespectful, especially when you're dealing with your father or dealing with somebody older than you. It showed itself. That ugly side of her actually reared itself. It showed up during the show. Everybody, or I definitely saw it. And in a certain kind of way, we all looked at it because she was an underdog. So that whole underdog syndrome was helping her get through. But this is who she is, right? This is my own view.
0: Mm.
3: This is who I felt she was, and she's not changing it anytime soon. So she has that tendency to want to show a certain level of disrespect to people. And I guess she also... This also, you know, shows up in our family and our relationship with our father. Now, there is no reason why, even if you're having a disagreement with anybody that you claim to be your father, you raise your hand on them. I have a father. No matter how annoying they can be or how annoying our parents can be sometimes, you have to give them that respect. So if the minute you raise your hand, that means you have actually put the respect and thrown it into the gutter. So, one, I feel she has a blame to take in that aspect. And let's just not play the victim card, because that is what definitely she would want to do in this case, play the victim card. And I feel she has to take her own side of the blame and all of that, because she is not she's not a perfect specimen as it is. Now, from the father's perspective, I feel, there's something about our parents. Maybe because they put you through a lot, they spend their life trying to take care of their kids. So there's this level of entitlement that comes with it. And I can understand that. I can appreciate that. But at the same time, you must understand one thing, that your children, you know, when you are looking up to them for something, it doesn't necessarily mean that you have to force it out of them. It has to come from them naturally. You understand? If your child wakes up one morning and decides that she doesn't want to take care of you, I won't blame the child. I'll blame you. Maybe because you didn't do what you needed to have done.
0: Right.
3: Maybe
0: right.
3: The right kind of discipline was not installed in them from the early stages.
1: Mm-hmm.
3: The father is not perfect either. You know, you could tell that there's some level of, I don't know, entitlement in his voice. And no matter how it is, no matter what happens, you don't, even if you have to discipline your child, you do it with a level of moderation, not the one that you would actually beat your child to a point where she now becomes all having swollen eyes and all of that. That does not make sense in any form or shape. So,
0: we gotta go for a break. We gotta go for a break. Thank you.
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1: 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It's Manny and Vanessa here. And we still got a few voice notes on the WhatsApp line responding to the conversation. But before that, Bunny Care, we hear we have some breakfast gist.
2: Yes, we do. We do have some breakfast gist. You know, when you're rushing out of the house this morning or every other morning, you're in a hurry to leave the house. You're running late for work, school, wherever it is that you're going. Sometimes you have to sit down and say, you know what, let me actually have breakfast. Something that's going to keep me active and productive throughout the entire day. Something that's going to give me energy. And you would always want to have a power breakfast every morning before you step out of the house. So if we're talking about power breakfast, then why not have yourself a bowl of Kellogg's cornflakes? This is a power breakfast that you and all your loved ones around you should have every morning before you step out of the house, so you have energy and the goodness of grains and 9 vitamins and minerals all in one bowl. So you're productive throughout the entire day. You're not sleeping at work. You're not sluggish. You're active and you have energy, okay? You have energy to be productive at work or wherever you're going, your school, work, wherever it is that you're going, you know? You want to be productive throughout your entire day. So this is one power breakfast that you should sit down and dedicate some time to have every morning before you leave the house. You can even grab it for your friends, your lover, your mommy, your daddy. Everyone can have a power breakfast every morning. 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So you can walk into any store around you, grab a pack of Kellogg's cornflakes, and just make sure you have it every morning before you step out of the house. You can even have it with fruits, you know, strawberries, banana, whatever it is that you're into. You can spice it up, just make it really delicious. You can spice it up every single morning. Just make sure you have a power breakfast every single morning before you leave the house, okay? So walk into any store near you, grab a pack of Kellogg's cornflakes. It gives you energy, the goodness of grains, and 9 vitamins and minerals all in one bowl, okay? So get the crunch in, basically. Kellogg's cornflakes, your power breakfast.
0: Okay, I think we need that this Monday to kickstart the day. At the end of the day as well, also to just calm down a bit because the drama is so much going on.
1: So much happening.
0: Any more voice notes?
1: Yeah, we got a message here. This person says, it's a situation of parenting gone wrong. Daddy should own it that he missed parenting his kids wrongly. And we also got another voice note here on the WhatsApp line. Let's check it out as well.
3: Good morning, Manny and Vanessa. Happy birthday, Vanessa. God bless you. God keep you. God grant you all your heart's desires.
1: Thank you.
3: And give you good health and long life.
1: Amen.
3: Now to my own contribution. Manny, I was listening to what you said. I joined in late, so I might not have gotten the actual context, but I would like to ask a question. Did Ilebaye's father beat her because she wasn't giving money? She wasn't helping out? Or did he beat her because she did something and he was trying to correct her? Whatever the case is, you do not beat someone to the point where they land in the hospital. You do not beat someone to the point where you give them a black eye. Especially with the Gen Zs, they will not see it as an act of love, if you can call it that. They can detest you. They can, I don't know, cut you off entirely, not want to have anything to do with you. There's a way parents can correct children. I don't think the way he beat her made any sense at all, to the point she had to come online to cry for help and kept saying, help me. That video was very disturbing. I'm not going to lie, it was very disturbing. But whatever the case is, may we all have the discernment and the patience to handle our children and not create monsters out of them. That's all I can say.
1: Well said.
0: You asked some very valid questions right there. And then again, regardless of whatever the case, you know, she's an adult. So why would you do that? Why would you beat your children to a pulp? Mm. That is allegedly. I was also trying to just ask myself.
1: Yeah.
0: Could this thing be staged? Could it? Did he really beat her to that state? You know, because.
1: Any more like exaggerated it, you mean?
0: Maybe she actually had the swollen face because of surgery reaction. that she, according to him, he claimed that she had some facial surgeries and made her face blur.
1: What he said was that because of her surgery, so any little thing that you do to her, she reacts to it like that. And some people do have that. There's something called skin writing. When you hit people, like, you see their skin, it pops up immediately.
0: So immediately.
1: It's not every, immediate, I have
0: immediately,
1: it.
0: Yeah.
1: I have the skin writing thing. Once you, like, touch me on it, so my skin comes up a little.
0: Okay. That, like, makes a lot of sense.
1: Like, literally can actually write on my skin. Like, that's,
0: oh, that makes a lot of sense.
1: Yeah, it's crazy. Some people have it, so.
0: So he may not have really beat her like that. But all the same, he did something wrong.
1: Either way.
0: And it's a case of parenting gone very wrong. Mm-hmm. And it's getting messier. We're hearing all kinds of things.
1: Yeah.
0: Friends coming out of this particular story. I do hope that they can find a way to, you know, to find peace in their family, because it's a big family.
1: Yeah.
0: The mom, I hear, was not around when they were growing up. All kinds of stuff.
1: I think you spoke about a divorce.
0: Yeah,
1: she got angry with him because of that. It's a lot.
0: It's just a lot, man. It's a lot. Well, at the end of the day, please, I love your parents. Parents, love your children.
1: Yes.
0: Please, I beg, eh? You too, you could be parent too. So, don't do the American style, yo. Don't say when you're 18, go. I beg, I beg, go. Yes.
1: Still got a message and some voice notes here. Mide from Lagos says, happy birthday, Big V. Wishing you the very best year. Thanks for rocking out morning airwaves and for making even the most tired mornings bearable. Hope many birthday surprises for you. Enjoy, Manny.
0: Manny
1: has got me covered.
0: My G, nothing to do. Can I just glance through? Okay, more?
1: We still got a few voice notes here as well. Let's check this one out.
4: Mostly, good morning, Queen FM. I was listening to the man's voice on the radio just now, all he said and all he did. You see, as an African man, there are some things in you that you, as a father figure to your daughter, you demand respect. You want respect. You want your daughter to show affection, to show chastity, to show responsibility, to show that yes, she can be a mother. You see, all these Gen Z girls, I'll put that girl as part of these Gen Z girls. That is the problem they have right now, presently. You know, and at that very young age, you are seeing money and you feel the next thing is to just start disrespecting your father, start spending lavishly. Or if you have like 50 to 70 years to go, if God permits you, why don't you plan your life? And your father, if what he said is really true, is trying to plan your life for you, and you feel the man is saying jargons. You know, there's a lot to all this, honestly. To me, I'm not supporting the father beating another blue black, but there should be a better way to attend to such act from your daughter. There should be better ways you can attend to that. You understand? But you know, as an African man, he has taunted his father's ego, his position as a father, and that can push out a nasty anger out of him. And that led to that, which is actually very wrong. But you know, we need to talk to that girl too. We need to let those out there also know that you don't disrespect your father. We're in Africa. We're not in Europe. We're not in the Western world. We're in Africa, where everything matters. Respect is a key thing in our culture. This needs to be instilled into everybody in the public. Because if you see out there, you see the Agbero too. They're so rude. That's why you see some of them. Their life is just useless. Their life, you know, there's a lot. There's a lot that's happening in Africa. Africa doesn't condone, although even in developed countries, you need to show respect. It is part of the Englishman's dictionary. It is their respect. And in our culture, respect is something that we need to hold on to. Thank you.
0: This is not the only story that we have, but because it's such a, it's such a very, very big conversation that we have to have on a breakfast show like this.
1: Yeah.
0: And we're talking to parents, wannabe parents, you know, daughters, sons who are out there, and they're probably looking at what happened and taking a cue from it.
1: Yeah, because it was very shocking.
0: It was quite shocking.
1: Like, boom, when the video just started trending, I was like, what in the world is this? Crazy.
0: And you, one would think that daughters and fathers really go well together, you know, but, you know, this
1: is that daddy-daughter relationship. Daddy-daughter
0: relationship, one would think. It did feel like he really loves his daughter, though.
1: Yeah, initially, even when they were doing this show, I remember there were a lot of their pictures were coming out together.
0: Of him hugging the daughter.
1: Yeah, him hugging her. But
0: there's one of him carrying her on her back, and, you know, so what went wrong then?
1: Exactly.
0: Did money come in and make things go wrong?
1: Good question.
0: You see, money, the root of all evil, though. You know, did she come in, do the
1: I don't think they were lacking of it, before. Probably just handling it on her end. Probably that's the issue.
0: Is it true that she did some plastic surgery and stuff?
1: Yeah, apparently she did do something. Do a few adjustments. Yeah.
0: Is she the one that called a baddie? Like,
1: yeah,
0: she was a baddie?
1: Yeah.
0: The house?
1: The Gen Z baddie.
0: Just well with her. Okay, guys, you can still respond to this conversation if you want to. Before we go for a break, we still got to analyze this. We're going to skip through it when we come back. And also, the other story that we don't have time for. Oh my gosh, what a story. Robert Downey Jr., what he had to say about influencers. Oh my gosh.
1: Robert Downey. I'm very excited about this one.
0: Because let me not lie to you. You see, there's a generation out there
1: calling influencers
0: stars. There's a non-social media generation.
1: Okay.
0: That the Robert Downeys, the Denzel Washingtons, the Jackie Chans. These are legends.
1: They're being stars because of their talent.
0: They are screen talents.
1: Yes.
0: But they are not social media people. You know, sadly, when they're gone, everybody will be fine. I'm not saying that they should go now. So listen to them. They have a lot to say. Trust me. Robert Downey went a bit too far, I think. With the whole influencer thing. That was a heavy jab.
1: Yeah, that was intense. We'll be right back. Stay tuned.
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4: 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My name is Daniela Odikina, and this is your news update. The federal government has introduced mandatory drug tests for new and returning secondary school students across Nigeria to tackle rising substance abuse in schools. Under the new national implementation guidelines, students will undergo drug screening during admission and at least once every academic session in new collaboration with approved health facilities. Students who test positive will first receive counseling and treatment, but repeat offenders will be referred for professional rehabilitation and may face temporary suspension after a third positive result. The government says the policy aims to improve students' mental health, academic performance, and school safety amid growing concerns over drug abuse among adolescents nationwide. Meanwhile, university staff unions, SANU and NASU, have suspended their planned nationwide strike set for May 11th. Union leader Mohammed Ibrahim says the move follows government assurances and a two-week window for negotiations. He warns the strike could return if agreements are not reached. On the other hand, US President Donald Trump says Iran's response to Washington's peace proposal is, quote, totally unacceptable. But Iranian state media fired back, accusing the US of demanding Iran surrender to what it called Trump's greed. The exchange is raising fresh concerns over efforts to ease tensions between both countries. And finally, the Cannes Film Festival opens Tuesday with 22 films competing for the Palme d'Or. Stars including Demi Moore, Scarlett Johansson, and John Travolta expected on the red carpet as filmmakers unveil major world premieres on the French Riviera. My name is Daniela Odekina, and that's your news update to your number one hit music station, 96.9 Cool FM. 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

0: Sweet Nectar and Sketchy Wonder with Rain on your number one hit music station, 96.9 Cool FM. It's Manny and Vanessa here. And yes, it's time to analyze this. We have about 15,000 naira to give away today. If you can get the analyze this question correctly, guess what? You will be cashing out 15K.
1: Yeah, so I know you are out there now trying to reason with us and see if you can win something. So let's focus for a second or two, and then we can also get back to some voice notes. I see people are still typing. Somebody's still typing.
0: Yeah, someone is still recording a voice from the last time we're talking till now.
1: Okay,
0: we're still waiting on that, Emmanuel. We're still waiting on that voice note.
1: All right, this is the Analyze This Story for today's radio show. So every Monday, I beg your pardon, we have this game called Analyze This, right after the trending stories, okay? It could be real, it could be fiction. Your job is to listen to the story and put the missing parts together.
2: Ooh.
1: All right? And solve it. Solve the mystery. There's a mystery in it. All right? So here's the story. Pay attention. A lady by name Emma recently got engaged to a guy by name David in a party on her birthday. So Emma was engaged, got engaged to her boyfriend, David. All right? They have been dating for over 3 years. And this was a moment that she actually has been waiting for a long time. Now, there were rumors traveling just before this time that David had an affair. And that they had a fallout. And they later, you know, they made up. Anyway, some said he has a child somewhere because on his Instagram, he constantly features a boy who's about 8 years old. And he claimed the boy is adopted. You know. Anyway, so fast forward 2 weeks after the engagement, something happened. Emma did something. And she has been trying to find a solution. Something she least expected happened. And she does not want David to know. Guess what she did? She now went and she confided in David's mother. And David's mother promised, I will help you fix it. Don't worry, my love.
2: Ooh.
1: Only for David to find out eventually. Now, heads up, the 15,000 naira question is,
0: what did she do?
1: What did she do?
0: Yep, that's it.
1: What do you think she did? What did she do that's got her into trouble? If you know the answer, send a voice note now.
0: Right now, the WhatsApp line is 090-8826-5016. That is 090-8826-5016. What did she do? If you get it correctly, you could be cashing out. Once again, here's the story. A lady by name Emma recently got engaged to a guy by David in a party on her birthday. Now, they've been dating for over 3 years, and this was a moment she waited for, and it was all heavenly. Of course, there were rumors traveling before that David had an affair and they had a fallout and made up. Some said he has a child somewhere because on his Instagram, he constantly features a boy about 8 years and he claims the boy is adopted. Now, fast forward 2 weeks after their engagement, something happened. Emma did something and she's been trying to find a solution. Something she least expected to happen to her and she doesn't want David to know about it. Now, guess what? Emma confided in his mother and she promised to help her fix it, only for David to find out eventually. What we want to know this morning is, what did Emma do?
1: What did she do? Yeah. Put on your thinking caps.
0: Think about it.
1: If you know the answer, hit us up. Come on, come on, niggas. Now you got to be an Einstein, Aristotle, Socrates.
0: Yes.
1: Be smarter than your smartest.
0: Think big.
1: Think big. Please.
0: Thinking big.
1: Please, very, big. Very importantly, Vanessa said it.
0: Yes.
1: Think outside the box.
0: Whoa.
1: Sometimes it's not your regular answer.
0: Yeah, it's not the usual thing.
1: What do you think it is? Bele, bele, bele. It might not be bele. I'm just telling you before you now go and do the normal Nollywood style. Think far. You know, think.
0: Far and wide.
1: You know, think Sherlock Holmes.
0: Yes, an unusual ending.
1: Very unusual.
0: Mm-hmm.
1: Think regular.
0: Yeah, you think regular.
1: Not regular.
0: We got a voice note here on the WhatsApp line. Let's check it out.
3: Good morning. This is KB. I'd like to react to this ongoing discussion regarding Eliba and her father and the abuse she received from him. Or the assault she received from him. First of all, I'd like to clear that I do not even know Eliba at all. In fact, I just started hearing about her. But I'm someone who's very passionate about clearing social vices such as abuse. I realized that, you know, this society, there's a lot that is wrong with the mental health of people because they've sustained abuse for so long. It has become a disorder without them even realizing it. That's why you see people justifying abuse, you know, abuse from, especially the ones that, you know, with the power imbalance, where you have someone with high authority abusing the other person without control, without some form of control. I'm talking about abuse from a teacher to students, or a school owner to a teacher, or from a husband to his wife, or a parent to their child, a boss to the worker, or a caregiver to the animal. I hate any form of abuse. Any form of abuse, especially one that comes from someone with a higher authority who should have handled things differently. Of course, even if you flip the coin, even with those with lower authority against the superior, it's also not right. It is very wrong, and such people should be punished as well. There's a lot that abuse has done to many people's health, mental health, that it has made many people act in a fight or flight mode. Many people are always agitated, irritated, angry, easy to react, emotionally dysregulated, because they've sustained abuse for so long. If you see them now, they start to justify abuse and say, oh, they're trying to correct, because, you know, it's like this Stockholm syndrome. It has become that, honestly, and they don't even realize it. So when I heard your colleague publicly trying to defend an abuse, this is a radio station. A radio station is supposed to uphold the best of standards, because you can control the narrative in people's minds. You can change the mindsets of people. So not correcting what is wrong and trying to find an excuse for an adult assaulting another adult for any reason for that matter,
1: we gotta go for a break.
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0: voice note right there. We still have a few more. Let's check this one out.
1: Good morning, Manny and Vanessa. This is Kelvin from Lagos. Yes, I think what Emma did was she went to do DNA tests on the boy to find out if he was his son or not, or something like that. Yeah. Hmm.
2: Okay, we got it.
3: Good morning, Mali and Benissa.
0: Morning.
3: Yeah, Benissa, happy, happy birthday to
0: you. Thank you.
3: May the Lord bless you. May the Lord keep you for all, for what you do on radio.
0: Thank you. Thank you so much.
3: You have a family life, and I pray the Lord to grant a hard desire. In Jesus' name.
0: Amen.
3: Love you so much, baby girl.
0: I love you too. Thank you.
3: Yeah, for the parents and the child, wahala. I pray if you're a parent, please parent well. When you are correcting your child, correct it with love. Let love lead. Yes. And you're a child, you harbor that hatred because what your parents did for you, to you when you are small, you know, or even now, you harbor the hatred. You know, no, you don't want to forgive. It's very bad. Please learn how to forgive your parents. Parents, parent well. Then you blow and they don't want your parents to be part of your money, something like that. Please, when you are enjoying that, will you be happy that your parents is not part of you? Because one day you become a parent too. And if your child did that to you, you know, without forgiving what you did to him or her, will you be happy? So let love lead. Let's have the spirit of forgiveness.
0: Okay.
3: Yeah.
0: All right. Thank you, Obi. Thank you for
3: bye,
0: that.
3: Bye, Obi from Ogun State.
4: So she went to the orphanage home to confirm if truly the boy was adopted. And what they told her was that some years back, a woman came to drop the child at the orphanage home.
2: Okay.
4: So meanwhile, that child, that woman is Emma. So in this story now, I'm thinking that child is Emma's child. I'm thinking that child is Emma's child.
2: Okay, got it.
4: Thank you.
5: Hello, good morning, Manny and Vanessa.
0: Morning.
5: Happy New Week to you.
0: Happy New Week.
2: Yeah,
0: what
2: I
5: think she did was she faked as a place of death, like maybe she's from the northern part, for example, and she said she's from where the man is. So she just faked the state of origin. That's what I think she did, that the guy found out to be. Thank you, Teddy from Barcelona.
0: All right, Teddy, thank you for that.
6: Good morning, Vanessa.
0: Annie
6: happy
0: Vanessa.
6: Birthday. Long life and prosperity.
0: Thank you.
2: Thank you.
6: And this is Demi from Egypt.
0: Hi.
6: I think the son was given birth by the fiancé. He didn't adopt the boy, and the girl, she was pregnant. That is why she have to tell the mother-in-law.
2: Okay.
6: So that is my home if you want.
2: Got you.
0: Yeah.
2: We can reveal to you that all the answers are wrong, okay?
0: Aww. Yeah, but not
2: sorry.
0: To worry.
2: Not to
0: next
2: worry.
0: Week, Monday, hopefully we do get a winner.
2: But we can tell you for free that whatever
0: no
2: happened
0: DNA.
2: Has nothing to do with the boy.
0: Yep.
2: That whatever happened, the drama does not concern the boy at all. So think outside the boy now. It's now 20,000 there for Monday morning, guys. Good luck to you and all the best with your voice notes on Monday morning. We have to go, but we will have to continue the conversations tomorrow.
0: Yeah, a lot we missed.
2: There's a lot that we didn't talk about today.
0: For sure.
2: And hopefully we can have more insights to what's happening between the whole Ilebaye family.
0: Fingers
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2: Now... We're making way now for the late morning show.
0: That's right, Aja Antife. Coming up, you definitely want to stay tuned for that. In the meantime, let's get back to the music. This is Harry Styles with American Girls.

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Pause and grab a bowl. Pour your Kellogg's Corn Flakes into the bowl. 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
6: 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Welcome to the Late Morning Show with Ada and Tiffa. It's about to go down. Interesting conversations coming up on Radio's Biggest Entertainment Poll. And guess what? It's also how well do you know Lagos? So bring it up because you're going to be winning some cash on the show today. Get ready for an exciting, fun time on the show. I'm Tiffa. And of course, Ada is also right here in the studio.

0: 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Good morning, Lagos. How are you doing?
1: Good morning, Lagos.
0: Well, we really do hope that you've had a wonderful weekend. Apparently, some people, it's so obvious that they had a wonderful chilled weekend, both on their status, both physically as well, because you can hear their voice, that their voice is no more. R.I.P.
1: I might be some people.
0: You might be some people.
1: I sound perfectly fine.
0: Guys, does this individual sound perfectly fine to you?
1: I do sound fine. I sound like your radio course bestie. Ooh. You know, just giving you the raspy voice. I know there are people who love things like this. So let's just
0: You're not a guy. If you want to have raspy voice, have raspy
1: voice.
0: This one is cracked.
1: Is raspy, baby. Good morning, Lagos. Welcome to the late morning show.
0: Well, yeah, that's how we kickstart, with all the energy, with all the smiles. And yeah, it's a brand new week. Welcome to Monday today. It's going to be an amazing day. It's the 11th of May, 2026. Just like Dambe is also going. Just like that. The rains, officially, they've kickstarted. Mm-hmm. I was coming this morning and it was raining. And I got to some part of the island that's Lekki.
1: Yeah.
0: And I saw that it wasn't raining. It hadn't rained. It was so dry. Mm-hmm. I mean, like, it was raining, like, heavily. From where I was coming from, I had to, like, literally... thankfully, I already saw the atmosphere. I carried umbrella. And then I was just out. See, I didn't care. I must just get to work. I carried with my umbrella like that. I just stood where I was. Because I'm just like, I can't. I just have to, like, get it right to come to work. But yeah, it's actually... very interesting how magnificent God is. And interestingly, you're on the same part of the island and nothing is happening in some places. Rain is falling in the other part. I mean, the other day, rain was falling on one side. The other side, rain was not falling. And we were wondering, like, what's happening here? Like, this is the same road. Like, this is the same area. Rain is falling on the left side. Rain is not falling on the right side. Have you guys experienced something like that before? We were so stunned and amazed at how beautiful that is. But yeah, it's the late morning show. We really hope that your Monday is going to be fine. It's going to be great. We know that the Monday rush hour thing happened to you today, but we hope that you're at work safe, or maybe you're on your way. Wishing you journey messes to work.
1: Absolutely. And you know how we start the show with amazing fun facts for you. And today's fun fact is a really, really interesting one. Tivé, why are you looking at me like that? Today's fun fact actually says most people hit the snooze button at least 3 times on Monday mornings, meaning that when you're waking up and you have that 4 a.m. alarm or that 5:30 a.m. alarm and it keeps on going, you're like, no, snooze, snooze, snooze, snooze. If this is you, well, you're seen, we feel you, and I hope you did not hit it so much. I was able to get up to go to work this morning because it's Monday.
0: See, for some people, it's every day. And I'm not going to lie, I'm some people. Sometimes when I just hear the alarm, I'm just like, okay, we give it 2 more minutes. Mm-hmm. It rings again. Mm-hmm. And I'm like, 2 more minutes. And then before, and I say, yeah, get up right now. Do you know the traffic that you meet on the way? Get out. And just get up. You know, so we understand, we see you, we also experience this. Mm-hmm. But yeah, this is a fun fact. Mm-hmm. And we hope that it just allows you to understand that you are not weird. Mm-hmm. These things happen.
1: Absolutely.
0: It's just your determination to get up at the time that you want to get up that
1: Absolutely.
0: Matters.
1: Absolutely. But yes, we have so much in store for you today. We got radio's biggest entertainment pool. You definitely don't want to miss that one. We got great music. For example, up next, we got Deja Vu by Islambo. So you got to sit tight, relax, and get ready for the late morning show because it's going to be hot, hot, hot. And wherever you are, just send that hi. Hello, Tivé. Hello, Ada. We want to hear from you this morning. But right now, it's back to the music. Up next is Islambo, and he calls this one Deja Vu.

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0: One of them right here on your number one hit music station. This song is by DJ Khaled, Future, and Lil Baby. All of them coming together on the same song. Interesting, right? Looking forward to more collaboration from people like that. Rappers, R&B singers, all of them coming together and dishing us some amazing tunes. It's going to really bang. They've done it. They're still doing it. And we're looking forward to more of those collaborations.
1: Absolutely, absolutely. Welcome back to the show. It's the late morning with Tifa and Adam. My name is Ada.
0: My name is Tifa. Mm-hmm. And please do not mind that froggy voice that you're hearing.
1: It's rapsy.
0: If you like the rapsiness, raise
1: your hands. It's rapsy.
0: It's froggy.
1: Like it,
0: guys,
1: like it.
0: Do you think it's froggy?
1: Baby, don't want to be me on a good day. I said what I said.
0: Oh no, he sounds better.
1: He sounds better than you. But you know what? I know people that are listening right now, and they're like, "Oh, Ada, I'm feeling your rapsy voice." You know, let's keep
0: going. Let's vote. Is it rapsy or froggy?
1: Yeah, I want to hear from you.
0: Raspy or froggy?
1: I'm taking notes too. I'm taking notes.
0: We're
1: so
0: taking
1: I know
0: notes.
1: On my side.
0: Yeah.
1: In this team that we're doing right here. But yes, it's time for Radio's Biggest Entertainment Poll Lagos. It's time for us to do the conversation of the day.
0: Mm-hmm. Well, guys, we're sure that over the weekend you saw what's happening on social media. But in case you didn't see it, let's just tell you about some of the things that happened. And one of them is the basis of our conversation on Radio's Biggest Entertainment Poll today. So did you see Big Brother Niger star Ile Baye on social media crying on a live stream, apparently with her face looking so disfigured and all of that? If you didn't, well, let's tell you about it. So social media has been buzzing after an emotional video surfaced showing Ile Baye crying during a live stream and alleging that she was assaulted inside her home. And the situation has sparked massive conversations online about parenting, discipline, family trauma, and where exactly society should draw the line between correction and abuse. And we know that conversations like this have happened before, where they're like, okay, where do you draw the line between abuse and, you know, correcting your child? They say spare the rod and spoil the child. So how long should the rod be exactly? That's been a conversation that's been on for years. Now, in many African...
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0: Homes, especially here in Nigeria, a lot of people actually grew up hearing things like, I am beating you because I love you, and this pain will make you responsible. Spare the rod and spoil the child. We don't do this like this here. And lots of things like that. Mm-hmm. And for some people, that strict upbringing made them disciplined adults today. No cap. Some people will tell you that's the reason why they are the way they are today. But then for others, it created fear, resentment, trauma, and emotional distance from their parents. So social media is divided, as usual, about this very conversation that we're talking about. Some people believe parents have every right to discipline their children however they see fit. And others are saying that once correction becomes violent, humiliating, and fear-driven, it stops being parenting and it starts becoming abuse. So Lagos, we're asking you on the polls this morning, at what point does correcting your child become abuse? At what point does correcting your child become abuse? 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Option C is parents should discipline however they want. And option D is depends on the child's behavior. Did you get the poll options? The poll question again, at what point?

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1: Homes, especially here in Nigeria, a lot of people actually grew up hearing things like, I am beating you because I love you. This pain will make you responsible. Spare the rod and spoil the child. We don't do this like this here. And lots of things like that. Mm-hmm. And for some people, that strict upbringing made them disciplined adults today. No cap. Some people will tell you that's the reason why they are the way they are today. But then for others, it created fear, resentment, trauma, and emotional distance from their parents. So social media is divided, as usual, about this very conversation that we're talking about. Some people believe parents have every right to discipline their children however they see fit. And others are saying that once correction becomes violent, humiliating, and fear-driven, it stops being parenting and it starts becoming abuse. So Lagos, we're asking you on the polls this morning, at what point does correcting your child become abuse? At what point does correcting your child become abuse? Now, the options are option A, once it becomes physical. Option B is if it leaves emotional trauma. Option C is parents should discipline however they want. And option D is depends on the child's behavior. Did you get the poll options? The poll question again, at what point does correcting your child become abuse? Option A, once it becomes physical. Option B, if it leaves emotional trauma. Option C is parents should discipline however they want. And option D is, well, it depends on the child's behavior. Now, the phone line is 090-8826-5016. That is 090-8826-5016. That is where you send your voice note, pulling in on the conversation. If this is your first time of joining us on the Late Morning Show, welcome to the show. So in case you're wondering what this is, where do we have options? It's called Radio's Biggest Entertainment Poll, and this is how we garner and get what you're thinking as Nigerians on particular issues that concerns us all. Sometimes it's entertainment, sometimes it's lifestyle, sometimes it's parental issues like the one we're talking about today. It could be anything entirely. We just say what we think about it. But of course, the polls, we give you options. So it allows us streamline where you're thinking and your direction of thought on the conversation that we're having. And that's why you have options. So you pick the option, you can expatiate, tell us more about why you chose the option you chose. And that's why you send us a voice note on the WhatsApp platform. Once again, 090-8826-5016.
2: Yes, yes. Let's get into the conversation this morning. It's a very, very deep one, if I do say so myself. And the moment I saw it and I saw it going around on the blogs, I was shocked. I was perplexed. It was so crazy, to say the least, for lack of better words, that would happen, you know, just everybody wanting to know, okay, what would get to a point that you go on a live stream and see a young girl who's her birthday was that particular day. Her face was swollen. And then allegedly, which now we don't know if it's confirmed, if we don't know if how true it is. But the whole thing is, it involves her father.
1: Yeah, apparently it involves her father. And one of the other things that we hear is the fact that she was introducing her siblings to substances.
2: Yeah. Mm-hmm.
1: So it's not confirmed. It's allegedly that's what they are saying, that she is allegedly introducing her siblings to substances and the father decided to just discipline her. And you could see her face. It was so swollen. You know when they beat someone to a pulp where your one side of your face is so swollen. You could see that she had been beating so much. And then she was crying on the live stream. It was really crazy to see.
2: And you know what? The fact that the conversation has taken multiple directions, but the one that is now heading towards is the fact that, oh, discipline and, you know, correcting your children, especially with the substance claim. You know, in everything that happened, most of the things that I saw was, oh yeah, her father had left the mother had left the father, they don't stay together. She also doesn't stay with the father, but it was her birthday. And so she went over to see her siblings because of they're not necessarily, they,

0: the woman couldn't take the kids away. And so she went to see the siblings and all of that. And so just to celebrate her birthday with her siblings, that was when this entire thing unfolded. And the fact that people are coming on the internet saying, let parents discipline however they want to discipline. We do know that in a sane society, in a place that law actually calls out in order, you are being called to bar instantly. You are being called instantly. You are being called to face the law. You are being questioned. Because it doesn't make any sense at all. Even if it's not your child. As long as your partner, you raise a hand, you raise a fist. Ah, this is a deep story. This is a deep conversation. No? And we're now still throwing it into our culture. When did abuse become our culture in Africa?
1: So I also saw that it's our culture thing. Because I went under the comment section and I saw people being like... Because I saw one of the famous... people online as well, talking about the fact that if it were his children that did something like that, like introducing their siblings to substances like it was alleged that Ilebayi was doing, that he was going to do worse to his children. That was what the celebrity was saying. And a lot of people were under the comment section. Some were like, oh, I'm disappointed. And some were like, why are Nigerians acting like this is not our culture? We know that this is our culture. We beat children. We do this. And... there is always that point. I think it's the space between abuse and discipline is very tiny.
0: It's very tiny.
1: It is very tiny. Mm-hmm. And I feel like a lot of Nigerian parents, because they've done that for years and it seemed as though it worked, but I feel like over time we've realized that I don't think it's the beating exactly that works. Is it a beating that works, or it's you yourself saying, I don't want to keep on disappointing my parent like this, or I don't want to live my life like this? Maybe because you also fear the beating that's going to come with whatever comes with it, and then you're just like, let me just align myself to wisdom and do what's right. You know, so maybe the beatings that we got worked at some point, but right now I think that there's been other proven ways in which children can be taught, they can be disciplined, they can be talked to, they can be corrected about stuff. Either way, it's 24, 25. And you're beating a 24, 25-year-old child to a pulp like that.
0: She's plump, her face is swollen. No, that's sense.
1: That's bad. That's literally abuse. And that goes to show that if that man can beat his daughter to that extent, what is he doing to their mother? That's another question. What is he doing to their mother? And the celebrity who also came out to say stuff about the fact that he would have beaten his children like that. He knows that he has female kids. He has warned them this at the boundaries. You don't do this. You don't do that. At the end of the day, yeah, these are the things that just encourages other people to be like, what I'm doing to my children are normal.
0: Yes, normal.
1: Very normal. It's very normal. And it is not normal. Like, we just said it. If you were in developed climate, and I know that we make jokes about it, our comedians make jokes about it, that, oh, you're in the UK and you're acting anyhow because you know that you can call the police. Oh, yeah, no, no worry. Let's come to Nigeria. Immediately you enter airport, just collect one hot emoji on your neck. Ah, you're there. I'm going to call the police. Call the police. We are in Nigeria. I'm all ego, bitter and tired. We know we've heard jokes like that.
0: Yes,
1: and I've laughed heartily at these jokes because they are true. But at the end of the day, I think that there's a place where we should be able to draw the line between abuse and discipline. At this point where we day in this our country and in this, in this environment. Because at the end of the day, is discipline really our culture? I feel discipline is our culture. We have a huge thing for discipline. But at the end of the day, the mode of discipline, is it still in vogue? Is it still something that we should be practicing?
0: Well, I want to hear from you this morning. You know, the people that were talking online about discipline, about this Africa, I really want to hear from you this morning. You know, tell us what you think about this conversation, because it's a really big one. If you are one of those keypad warriors, today become an on-air warrior. It's 09088265016. What do you think about the conversation in hand? If you don't know, we are talking about BB Niger All-Star winners. Winner Ilebayi today, who allegedly was beaten to a pulp. If we saw it, it's not allegedly. That girl is not.
1: She wasn't in
0: good
1: live stream. She was beaten to a pulp by her dad.
0: And so the question is, at what point does correcting your child become abuse? At what point does correcting your child becomes abuse? Option A says once it becomes physical. Option B says if it leaves emotional trauma. Option C says parents should discipline however they want. And option D says depends on the child's behavior. 09088265016. 0765016. It is your number one hit music station, Poll in Lagos. Let us hear from you.
1: All right, Lagos, we're back to the music right now. And we have
0: Hurricane Wisdom, Living Up.
2: Yeah.

0: takes a plate of jollof rice to the next level of goodness. 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
3: 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Can you hear me clearly now?
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0: 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Welcome back. It's the Lim Morning Show. And yes, it's another Monday. We hope that you are getting work mood.
1: Yep.
0: And the work mode, you know, it's a mood and a mode.
1: You know what
0: you
1: I
0: have to be
1: say,
0: activated in that way.
1: As she says, another Monday. I want to say another Monday, but today we're having a different version of Ada. the mute version. Don't worry, enjoy my presence from time to time. I'm just here giving y'all moral support and having the conversation that we're having this morning on the show. Very important.
0: Absolutely. So today on Radio's Biggest Entertainment Pool, it's something interesting happening. And we told you earlier, but those who did not know, what's going on the show this morning.
1: Welcome back to the show, Lagos.
0: Why did you do that?
1: I had to do it, my sister, my co-host.
0: Why did you do that?
1: Yeah, welcome back to the show. We're talking great conversations today. The question is around discipline and abuse. If you don't know, well, Tiffa is going to give you the rundown right now.
0: Yeah, Ilebaye is in the news. And if you don't know Ilebaye, she's the Baby Naija All-Star winner. And she's come out on a live stream. She was crying very bad. You could see her face. It was swollen, disfigured literally, because she apparently had been beaten to a pulp and she was crying profusely on the live. And it raised a lot of questions about correction and abuse, because apparently she was said to have allegedly been beaten by her dad. And what we're still hearing is that allegedly still, she was introducing her siblings to substances. And so that was the reason why the dad did what he did. But then, regardless of what she did, there's been lots of questions raised around discipline and where to draw the line between it and abuse. And a lot of parents are listening right now as well, because a lot of parents do this thing. And a lot of people under the comment section too were saying that, why are we acting like Nigeria? We don't know that discipline is our culture. We don't know that this is how we discipline our children. But then there is a thin line, and I know that this conversation has gone on and on for ages, where people are like, even teachers in school, like teachers cannot just beat. You see parents go and fight in school now because a teacher just beat their children with one cane, and then they can just see the mark on the child's body, or they can see that maybe the child got injured when the teacher was beating them. And a lot of people have raised questions that if you're saying that teachers should not do this, then that means that parents are not even doing that at home. That's the excuses that most of these parents also have when they go to those schools. I don't even beat my child like this. So how dare you beat my child like this? So even schools are being cautious around the way that they treat discipline. So that's basically the conversation we're having. And we're asking, at what point does correcting your child become abuse? At what point does correcting your child become abuse? And we have option A being once it becomes physical, option B, if it leaves emotional trauma, option C, parents should discipline however they want, and option D is it depends on the child's behavior. Option A again, once it becomes physical, option B, if it leaves emotional trauma, option C, parents should discipline however they want, and option D, it depends on the child's behavior. And we have a message here. Once again, the phone line is 090-8826-5016. 090-8826-5016. Now, this message says, good morning. Obviously, there is a slim line between discipline and abuse. Nevertheless, a lady should be brought to book introducing substances to her siblings. The father should also be brought to book for the excessive beating of his daughter to the extent of creating such bruises. Of course, no child is too old to be disciplined by their parents. I think that there is also this part that maybe one of these days you should ask questions around. I think the father shouldn't have laid a finger on her, considering her being an adult, 25 years old for that matter. He should have reported her to the authorities and let her be dealt with by the law. I also would not support anyone dragging the father. Not that I am supporting him. He is also fighting for his kids to prevent them from being an addict like that lady. But he took the wrong action. And then what? If you look at this critically, from my own side, if now you feel do the same, bro.
1: But if you look at this critically from our own side, if you do the same. I don't even understand what you're trying to say.
0: We don't understand that last part because it took me even a while to even read that out. But yeah, send a voice note to explain that part and also tell us your name. It seems as though you are Quadri from Ikorodu and you are supporting.
1: And you know what? I'm Quadri. You said you're not going to blame the father because he's a man as well. I will blame the father because one thing people forget to understand is if you are bestowed the right to bring a child onto this world by God, it's high time we start. You see the way they say marriage is an institution. We need to start making sure that parents, they understand the gravity of raising a child that people do not get. If you are bestowed that honored by God that a lot of us are crying for, you need to be able to do the right thing or have the spirit of discernment. Yes, discipline your child. But to what extent do you discipline your child? Every child is not the same. It's not every child that you raise your hand, you slap, you wanna beat anyhow. You said something that I don't agree. No child is too old to be disciplined. You lie.
0: I feel like that conversation should be had where you ask intelligent questions around that to parents. Like, at what point, you know, do you stop beating your child or do you stop feeling like, oh, I should tell you what to do? I feel like you've already taught them what to do. You've taught them what to do. This is the time for them to
1: decide.
0: To decide on what to do. And yours is to back them up with prayers and with some advice that I don't think you should run it this way. I think you should run it this way. You know, not forcefully now.
1: You know what?
0: Enforce your
1: You say something about parents teaching. I think some parents don't teach. They just say do. Teaching is the same thing. Oh, when you teach a child, you are in class, you're in the classroom, your teacher is telling you this is what you're supposed to do, and then you now allow them practically evaluate what you have learned. How many parents sit down to say, okay, this is what I've taught you. How am I evaluating? You just instill, you don't actually teach them. How are they going to learn? How are they going to grow?
0: And I feel like a lot of children these days, I think they thrive more with you having a conversation with them. You know, I was at a conference where, you know, they were talking to like people who like teach children, teenagers and all of that. And because I have like a part where, you know, sometimes I talk to the teenagers and all of that. I was there, I was listening. And then the person was saying that there's a particular age where you should know that when you have... the child has reached this age, this is not the age for you to be telling them do this. You have to, even when they are small, from when they are little, you have to be explaining to them why you discipline them, why you said they should not do this, why you said they should not do that. And you should also give them the chance to tell you why they did what they did, because it allows you into their psychology and what they think in that moment for doing what they are doing. So I just feel like it's a lot of things to tackle on this conversation. But yeah, when does abuse and discipline, where is that thin line? Where do we cut that line? The question again, at what point does correcting your child become abuse? Mm-hmm. And now we have a message still. Good day, ladies. You guys mean me. I am still... Wait, my lad, I'm going to nod you. But yeah, we see you, we'll talk to you. Parents should learn to instill respectful fear in their children, not necessarily beating them to a pulp or beating at all to discipline them. So he's saying that he's choosing option A and B. Bro, just choose one. But yeah, we see you. We're off on a break. When we're back, we'll take more of your messages. Please, we prefer voice notes. I don't know why we're getting a lot of messages this morning, but we prefer voice notes. So please send your beautiful voices to us 090-882-6-5016.

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15: 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My name is Daniela Odekina and this is your news update. President Bola Tinubu is in Nairobi, Kenya for the two-day Africa Forward Summit. The meeting will focus on investment, innovation, and climate action across Africa. After Nairobi, the president is expected in Kigali, Rwanda, for the Africa CEO Forum later this week. Meanwhile, AfriMillions is celebrating customer loyalty after two Nigerians came just one number short of winning its 1.2 billion naira jackpot. The company says Amos Oshibodu and Jonathan Inyoke each correctly predicted 5 out of 6 numbers in separate draws, narrowly missing out on becoming billionaires. Instead of moving on, AfriMillions says it's decided to reward both men through what it calls the One Number Away Experience campaign. The pair were flown to Lagos for what the company describes as an almost billionaire experience, complete with luxury treatment and public celebration. A company spokesperson says the idea is to show Nigerians that even a near win deserves recognition. On the other hand, Arsenal moved 5 points clear at the top of the Premier League after a 1-0 victory over West Ham United. Leandro Trossard scored the winning goal while VAR ruled out a late West Ham equaliser in a tense finish. Meanwhile, in Spain, Barcelona were crowned La Liga champions after beating rivals Real Madrid 2-0 in El Clasico. My name is Daniela Odekina and that's your news update on your number one hit music station, 96.9 Cool FM. The late morning show with Tifa and Ada continues.

0: Last of Us, right there.
1: Griffin and Rita all around that one. Last of Us on your number one hit music station. Welcome back, Lagos. It's the late morning show with T-Canada.
0: And yes, we're having fun. We're vibing to the songs in the studio, enjoying ourselves. We're just talking about the Asake album, even though Asake is totally not here on the list. But yeah, I mean, it's just a nice body of work. And I was seeing something about the fact that a lot of people were saying that it was rewarming album vibes and lyrics. And I'm like, rewarming what? Nigerians, we always say we want something different, but are we ready for the something different?
1: You know what? If we even want to start comparing and saying he's rewarming, oh yeah, now let's compare Lungu Boys. What's the other one?
0: Mr. Money with the vibe.
1: And now this one, Money album as well. You cannot tell me that what's that song? Yoga sounds like worship. Or you cannot tell me that Remember sounds like Oba or Asambe. Come on, you guys. You just want to talk. Nigerians love to talk.
0: You can see growth. You can taste growth. I see the Money album, you know, like somebody also said online, I see it as a sort of tribute to Mr. Money with the Vibe album. Because that was the vibe
1: he was giving.
0: He had
1: OG
0: on
1: vibe.
0: There.
1: Yeah.
0: That he had on the Money vibe. But it was totally different. What we got there was totally different. You know, I told you guys, when I'm ready to talk about the Asake album, I will talk about it. Last week was not my week. Let's just hold it like that. But yeah, I'm ready to.
1: Speaking about Asake, you know one thing I love about his project? You can leave them for a year and come back and realize there's something new you love about it.
0: See?
1: Remember when he dropped the album that had Remember? Remember did not blow when it came out. Remember, two years after. That's some good work right there.
0: See,
1: man.
0: See, they marinate and they blow, they explode. That's the kind of songs that we're talking about. But anyways, let's talk about music. Back to Radio's Biggest Entertainment Poll on your number one hit music station.
1: Yep.
0: But of course, in case you don't know, the poll is up on the X platform. It's Cool FM Nigeria. It's the pinned post on there. Just click on the answer that best suits what you're thinking about the conversation that we're having this morning. In case you don't know, we're talking about Ile Baye. She posted on social media. No, she was even live on social media, crying profusely with her face battered. You could literally see her cheeks so swollen. Her dad had beating her allegedly, and it was because allegedly still that she was introducing her siblings to substances, and the dad just said iwo ofe bawa breje ma di pelu e, and then he dealt with her in such a way that we're just dumbfounded, literally. So the question we're asking is, at what point does correcting your child become abuse? And mind you, Ile Baye is 24, 25. So what are we saying here?
1: What are we saying? But right here in the studio, we got Bunny Care right here. What's up, girl?
2: Hi.
0: Information Minister with the vibe.
2: Namino.
0: Let's go. What's happening?
2: But yeah, I do have something exciting. And this one is for football lovers. If you're a football lover or you're an aspiring football lover, well, this one is for you. Now, you know, we've been watching the Premier League and all the football matches that have been ongoing, and people have been arguing about it back and forth. Oh, who's a better player, Messi or Ronaldo?
0: Chelsea
2: Mbappe.
0: Haters.
2: Exactly.
0: Arsenal. Chelsea haters are coming for you.
2: Yeah. So let me tell you that there's a bigger football fest that's coming up where you can come and just argue about football and have a really, really fun time. The biggest football fan experience in Nigeria is back. This year is special. Why? 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They are going bigger and better this year, okay? 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

0: What about it?
1: I've never played a show in Lagos. And I think that's embarrassing. And that's we really need to remedy that as quickly as possible. My favorite messages on posts and in social media is when people go, oh, I didn't know he was from Igbo. I didn't know he... Or when... Because people hear me talk and they assume, oh, he's American, right? So I don't want anybody to pretend to forget where I'm from because I am 1,000 million percent from Owerri. You know what I mean? So I love... I remember before I left for the States, my dad said, if you forget your language, don't come back home. So I made a point to speak Igbo. He's over there laughing. So, you know, I haven't forgotten it. I won't forget it. And this is where I come from. So it really means a lot to reconnect with it.
2: Beautiful. I really love that.
0: And very quickly, does your Nigerian roots sometimes influence your sound?
1: Because absolutely.
0: Obviously, you don't sound all Nigerian in your music.
2: It's on Afrobeat for sure.
1: Yes. Listen, there is, on my first record, I sang a song called Akonwa. Mm-hmm. Right, it's this Ebela Makuo, Oamle, Oamle, Ebela Makuo, Oamle, Oamle, right? And I put that on the record and I had my uncle translating it to English because it's, you know, if you speak Igbo, you know, it's a really beautiful song about kind of a life philosophy, you know what I mean? It's as if you want the good things in life, you also have to be willing to take the bad things in life. So it's this really, I love thinking and deep thoughts and just, you know, philosophy in general. When people can put that to music, I think it's really beautiful. So that song I sang on my first record, and you if you listen to my music, you can hear the rhythmic influences and some of the lyrical influences too.
2: All right. You have your real album out currently. Let's talk about your album.
1: Come on.
2: Let's go. Right now, someone listening to you, they just heard about Blessing of Four, and they know you have an album out. Tell us all about it.
1: Real is my second album. And I honestly, I think every album is going to be my favorite album because it's going to be the most recent thing, the most recent kind of statement on life. And Real is as real as it gets. So a lot of loss, a lot of life, a lot of love, a lot of, you know, laughter, all the things. So it's like I said, it's the genre of humanity. Go check it out. I think you'll definitely hear some influence of Nigeria. There's a track called Where My Feet Are. That literally sounds like kind of Paul Simon, Graceland influence. There's a record called, I mean, Oh Child. Lift Me Up's currently on Billboard Radio right now. So we're really happy about that. It's a body of work I'm really proud of.
0: Amazing. So what's next for Blessing or for what should we be looking forward to?
1: I'm gonna break some news. We're about to release some remixes.
0: Drum roll.
1: Yes.
0: Drum roll.
1: We're about to release some remixes specifically for
2: Let Us Know
1: Radio.
2: Oh, I love the sound of that. But you're not gonna give us like the exact tea because you want us to anticipate it, right?
1: The tea is best hot. So you gotta catch it, you know what I mean? So but I'm really excited just to take some of the music that's already out and put a little different dress on it and let it come out to Lagos.
2: We love the sound because
1: you know, I love it.
2: I love the sound of that. Speaking of collaborations and all of that, we mentioned Davido and Asake and all the rest of people that you would love to work with.
1: Absolutely.
2: But have you seen into the contemporary scene in the Nigerian music industry? What do you think about that?
1: I love how Nigeria is across the world, both being itself and being able to morph into whatever it needs to fit the vibe. You know what I mean? Afrobeats has this really amazing ability to change. I mean, every 6 months, there's a new sound of it, right?
0: Yeah.
1: Sometimes it's lo-fi. Sometimes it's more like EDM feeling. That's kind of the beauty of it. That's very Nigerian to just be able to take shape of whatever container you're around. You know, we fit really well. We get in where we fit in, you know what I mean? And then sometimes we just make new space because that's who we are. So I love watching Afrobeats take over the world. That makes me really happy because I don't know, I'm really proud of this place. I'm proud of the people, the kind of ingenuity that is Africa and that is Lagos in general.
2: Absolutely.
1: Yeah, so.
0: So what would you say to the people listening to you right now, your final word? Mm-hmm.

0: and what you would like them to know about you.
1: Yeah. Final words. That's deep. We are, well, how about, I'll say this. The older I get, the happier I am to be where I'm from. And I think being all over the world, there is something really special about remembering where you come from, where your roots are, where your feet are, where it all began. And I love it more and more every time I come back to Nigeria. So we all love to leave, but I just want to make sure we don't forget to come home either.
2: Absolutely beautiful. Yeah. I love the sound of that. Yeah. Where can we find you? And what is your tribe called?
1: It's literally my tribe.
2: Oh, my tribe.
1: So I have a song called My Tribe. That's the Coke commercial.
0: Yeah.
1: But we are the Igbo tribe. That is my literal tribe.
0: Okay.
1: Yeah.
0: Well, thank you so much for coming in today. We absolutely love
1: you guys
0: the interview. It was so beautiful. And we love how forthcoming you are with your answers and everything. Thank you so much for being here.
1: I really appreciate it. Let's do it again soon.
0: All right.
1: Amazing.
2: We have to leave right now. Enjoy the rest of your day, Lagos. See you tomorrow.
3: 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Head on a dance floor. 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Your future is now. So live it real, loud, full and free. 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MTN.
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4: 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Yes, this is the Midday Show with Kemi Smalls and Brownish. And guess what? We're giving away money today. We're also giving away a lot of great music, great conversations, and B-Sky El Paso.
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0: 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We're back outside here on Cool Station 96.9 Cool FM. All right, we are back outside here on the midday show 96.9. All right, good morning. Well, did I just say good morning? I am too excited today. And if you're a football fan, you already know why, right? So welcome officially, Lagos, to a brand new week on the Midday Show. First things first, I hope you are stepping into this week with good energy and great vibes. I know certainly I am. I'm just here to let you guys know officially that we are around and that you can tap in 0908-826-5016. Tap in. Let us know that you are in class today so we can officially kick the show off. You already know how we do it. All right, so make sure you tap in. Let us know that you're in class. 0908-826-5016.
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1: And Brownish.
0: On the Meet Day Show. What's poppin', chat? How you feeling? How you feeling? Ooh, what a weekend, man. How was your weekend, bro?
1: Wait, Barcelona. Let's go into your whole weekend first, man. Weekend long, like, man.
0: Oh my god, I saw the Barcelona won something La Liga. I say Brown, no, my goodness, I'm not going to hear what
1: he's in this. Is it our show?
0: I know. I am god. Well aware that that's what you're going to talk about. Barcelona, the entire show, and all the Barcelona fans, you know that that's what's going to be happening here. But anyway, my weekend was interesting. It's going to be a crazy week for me. And so I intentionally made sure that my weekend was relaxing, mm-hmm. which meant all the events that I was supposed to attend.
1: Zeros.
0: I did not go nowhere. Nobody saw me nowhere. But then I had like a nice staycation with my sister. So it was a lot of swimming. I ate croaker fish grilled. I ate some kwobi. I ate a sewu, guys.
1: Is it the same place that like you normally go to in like Ikoyi?
0: No. It's a different place. This is a different place.
1: Another place record books.
0: Another place. So we're just there, and then we were watching a lot of obviously anime. Mm-hmm. We watched this cartoon called Swapped. It's new, the one that Michael B. Jordan voiced. Right, yeah, so that's what I did mostly over the weekend. Even though there was still a little bit of work, because you know, in this city, people just never let you be.
1: Zeros, man.
0: Everybody's always looking, hey, Kemi. Hey,
1: you, Kemi. You're a star now. You're a star again.
0: Don't do that. I was like, guys, I'm trying to swim here. Let me submerge my head underwater. This Lagos has been so hot, literally. You know, God. So yeah, that was my weekend. How was yours?
1: Mine was very interesting. I didn't do anything at all on Saturday because I knew that I was not going to even come back home from work on Sunday. So I was like, you know what? I'm not doing anything on Saturday. I don't think I even left my house except to go and look for food on Saturday. But Sunday was very interesting because I had work. And, you know, work was sports, right? Mm-hmm. The problem with working on the weekends with sports is that more often than not, you're working either after your team has played or before your team has played, mm-hmm. right? So I was working throughout the entire day and my team was playing that evening. So while I was on set, my team played. And I'll give you the gist about that much later, but suffice it to say, it was phenomenal, man.
0: I'm happy for
1: Barcelona,
0: you.
1: Barcelona, like, I love that club so much.
0: I'm happy for you.
1: Yeah, I can't wait to go and actually watch them play in the stadium. It's going to be amazing.
0: You will. I would like to accompany you. Not that I care about the thing.
1: But it will be a fun experience.
0: I will just be drinking the slush. You say, it's a nice experience.
1: I said the last time I went to the stadium in Europe, I didn't care about the team. They were Manchester City and Manchester United. I was just enjoying the experience.
0: the chaos of it all. All right, guys, how was your weekend? Hit us up on WhatsApp 0908-826-5016, 0908-826-5016. Tap in with us. Midday Show Class of 2026. All right, tell us where you're sending a message from. And, of course, you have to tell us your name. Mm-hmm. Say we're present in class, we're active, we are a member.
1: Yeah,
0: all right. What is today in the world? You know, today is actually all you can eat day. Eat what you want day, actually.
1: Yay.
0: And you know how we feel about that over here.
1: We love it.
0: We like food.
1: My favorite.
0: But, you know,
1: day.
0: Balance is important,
1: facts,
0: right?
1: Facts.
0: Your health matters, your fitness matters, mobility, etc. Mm-hmm. Especially if you live like a sedentary lifestyle, it's important to move your body, take walks, stretch, stay active, drink water, really care about your health and wellness. But at the same time, life is for enjoying.
1: Facts. It's not like we get out of it alive anyway.
0: So every now and then, you just want that burger. And today is a perfect excuse to enjoy without too much guilt. Except you're one of those people that you know that, you know, if you take that one bite of burger,
1: you're not going to stop.
0: That is not

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My name is Daniela Odekina, and this is your news update. President Bola Tinubu is in Nairobi, Kenya, for the two-day Africa Forward Summit. The meeting will focus on investment, innovation, and climate action across Africa. After Nairobi, the president is expected in Kigali, Rwanda, for the Africa CEO Forum later this week. Meanwhile, in Lagos, the state government has announced the closure of the outbound section of Eko Bridge to Lagos Island starting from May 12. Commissioner for Transportation, Oluwaseun Oshiemi, advises motorists to use the third mainland bridge as an alternative route. The closure affects the Apogbon in Ijora Olokpa corridor while the inbound lane remains open to traffic. On the other hand, Nigerian Meteorological Agency is forecasting a mix of sunshine and thunderstorms from Monday to Wednesday nationwide. Northern states will see mostly sunny skies, while parts of the northern, central and southern areas may experience light to moderate rains. The agency is advising residents to take safety precautions during storms. And finally, U.S. President Donald Trump is expected in Beijing on Wednesday evening for talks with Chinese President Xi Jinping. The White House says discussions on Thursday will focus on the Iran war, trade, and wider U.S.-China tensions. My name is Daniela Odekina, and that's your news update on number one hit music station, 96.9 Cool FM. 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

All right, it's the Midday Show here on Cool FM. We came with Smalls and Brownish. My name is Brownish and I'm your radio talk. In this hour, we're giving away 10,000 Naira. If you know you want to get that 10K, all you got to do is stay tuned. You guys haven't really been tapping in, but that's okay. You don't have to tap in, but still, you've got to send us a message to get this 10,000 Naira. Two Truths and One Lie, Barcelona edition, coming up. 96.9. In the meantime, fresh off the rack, hot like hot bread. Olamide, Rock Me Gentle.

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1: My name's Brownish.
0: And you can always carry me away with a song with a good saxophone, right? Mm-hmm. If there's a saxophone solo or like a saxophone riff somewhere in the song, or maybe a guitar solo, specifically an electric guitar. Mm-hmm. One of my favorite pastimes on TikTok is to watch people who play electric guitars like play to like songs that we already know. So there's a guy that played to Under the Influence by Chris Brown, and let me tell you, I do not want to hear it any other way. Honestly, man, I already have like a choreography like set in my mind. That's the difference. Let me tell you, it's too complex in my mind to to be down in reality. The extent to which I've gone in my brain cannot be replicated in real life. Allow me. All right, my darlings, it's time to win some money. You want to win 10,000 naira on the show right now?
1: Yes.
0: By your WhatsApp. Mm-hmm. It's two truths and one lie. So Brown is going to give us three facts. You have to guess which one is the lie to win. Remember, it's a game of fastest fingers as well. So hit us up on WhatsApp quickly. Be by your phones. 0908-826-5016. 0908-826-5016. Are you ready?
1: Yes, right, I am. All right. So first things first.
0: Oh, number one is a lie. We've not even given lists. Where are you guys getting these from? Are you already sending the messages? We haven't even told you what the facts are.
1: You're just guessing.
0: Okay. All right.
1: I feel like I don't want to give them the list. Which one is number one is the lie? Number three is the lie.
0: All right. Give the list.
1: All right. If you send a message before 1:11, that one concern you, Sha, because like you have already jabbled. But okay, so the first fact is that Robert Lewandowski reached 100 goals combined in UEFA club competitions this season. The second fact is that Pedri recorded a match this season with a pass completion rate above 95% while also creating multiple big chances. And the third fact is that Barcelona have scored more goals and conceded less goals already this season than last season.
0: All right. Again.
1: All right. So, first off, Robert Lewandowski reached 100 goals combined in UEFA club competitions this season. The second fact is that Pedri recorded a match this season with a pass completion rate above 95% while also creating multiple big chances. And the third fact is that Barcelona scored more goals and conceded less goals already this season than last season.
0: All right, so which is a lie, which is the truth? Hit us up on WhatsApp, 0908-826-5016. Hurry up, because remember, it's fastest fingers.

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1: Yeah, yeah.
0: It is still game time on the show, my darlings. We are playing Two Truths and One Lie. The context for today is Barcelona, obviously, after the weekend, right? So we gave you three facts. You have to tell us which one of them is a lie, and if you get it right, not only is it if you get it right, if you are the first person to get it right, you win, all right?
2: Yes.
0: So what are the facts again, Brown?
2: Well, the three facts are, first off, Robert Lewandowski reached 100 goals combined in UEFA club competitions this season. Second fact is that Pedri recorded a match this season with a pass completion rate above 95% while also creating multiple big chances.
0: Mm.
2: And the third fact is that Barcelona scored more goals and conceded less goals already this season than last season.
0: So what are they saying to us on the radio?
2: All right. Now on our WhatsApp, it is... Now, remember, I took... I'm taking the messages from after 1:11.
0: Okay.
2: Because all the ones from 1:10, we hadn't even read it yet. And they were already giving us, like, for example, Daniel from Lagos said number two is the lie without hearing it. Charles said number one is the lie. Anyway, so from 1:11, right? Somto from Ikorodu says, good morning, Brown. The second is false. This is Somto from Ikorodu. Ivy says that number two is false. Victor from Ota says the first fact is false. Liwa didn't achieve that. This is a message from Big Brother from the mainland who says fact three is the lie. All right. And then moving on to the next one, we've got this message that says Ayo from Aja says true, false, true. It says hello, Brown, Shikemi Smalls. We've got Kelvin from Lagos who says the answer is number two. Oyemoladu says the answer is true, true, false. We've got this message, and this person even has a Barcelona profile picture. Okay, so I don't want to. Okay.
3: The false is a lie. This is a book from Ikorodu.
2: All right.
0: The first one is a lie. He
2: said the first one is a lie. We've got Owen from Ojudu who says A is false, B and C are true. We've got this one that says Toby, one is false. And then we've got this one that says number two is the lie.
0: All right. So which of these people have gotten it right?
2: Last message. This message says, pardon me. This message, it says that this is divine from the mainland. Fact one is true. Lewandowski's UEFA numbers this season back it up. Fact two is true. Pedri did hit elite passing accuracy while still creating chances. And then it says fact three is the lie. Barca have scored more goals already, but they've not conceded fewer.
0: Okay. So... what is the truth? What is the answer? We're about to find out.
2: Yes. And the answer is number three. Yes.

0: number 3 is the answer, y'all.
1: Yes. So, Robert Lewandowski did surpass 100 goals in UEFA competitions this season. He did it earlier in the season when Barca was still in the Champions League. Pedri did record a match this season with a pass completion rate above 95% while also creating multiple big chances. But Barcelona have not scored as many goals as they scored last season. They have conceded less, but they haven't scored as many goals as they scored last season already. They still have a chance to, right? I think right now they've scored like 91 goals or something. Or they've scored above 90 goals. But last season, they scored over 100 goals in La Liga. Mm. Yeah, so they haven't scored as many goals. So our winner is...
0: Our winner is...
1: Big Brother from the mainland!
0: Yeah. Pow. Big Brother from the mainland.
1: Yes.
0: Congratulations to you. You've won 10,000 Naira on the show right now for spotting the lie.
1: Yes.
0: Right?
1: Mm-hmm.
0: And today's one, you guys can tell us that it wasn't easy. It really was.
1: It was.
0: Honestly, we gave you all the contest right from the beginning.
1: Facts.
0: Of the show. All right. So congratulations to our winner. And when we get back, we're going to have some more conversations, sports, some pop culture, and of course the AMVCAs.
1: Yes.
0: This is Martin Garrix featuring Eloiso. This one's called Real Love. Check it out.

0: Lagos. Now that we know who is Chisom, can we hear him speak? Last year, the city showed up, the hall was filled, the laughter was endless. This year, it's bigger, bolder, and even more explosive. Can I say something? MC Monica returns, and this time, more audacious. 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

0: Enter the Night. Yes. They won first of all for the AMVCAs. The movies won 5 major categories, right? And best movie, best director was Akinola Davis. Best writing in a movie was Wale Davis. Best score was Duval Timothy and CJ Mira. Best sound design, Pius Fatoke and CJ Mira, all for My Father's Shadow. And the success of this film feels even bigger because, you know, it's been making rounds internationally on its own, right? It's the first Nigerian film selected for the official lineup at the Cannes Film Festival. It's won at the BAFTAs. It's picked up an award at the Gotham Awards, the British Independent Film Awards, you know, and so I feel like it was just full circle for them winning the AMVCAs. There's a lot of conversation like, where did this film come from? It's like, you guys, when you were not tapping, you understand? It's not just the things that are popular that are good.
1: Facts.
0: You understand? There's some gems hitting in that, just, you know, a little bit of obscurity. And I'm not even saying that as such because they went on a tour. They gave a, you know, they went on a radio tour. They gave podcasts. They were talking about the movie. It was at the cinemas.
1: Yeah, it was.
0: For what, like 3 weeks? And y'all weren't watching it now. Everybody's acting so confused. Like, oh, which one is My Father's Shadow?
1: Like,
0: guys, he has a BAFTA. And it's interesting now because now he's joined Tech, you know. He's joined Fowls. You know, Fowls had that. The only musician that had an AMVCA. Well, now Tech has
1: rappers.
0: One. Yes. I love
1: Shout
0: my
1: out
0: rappers.
1: To the rapper. Who knows?
0: The rappers
1: man,
0: are
1: might be next.
0: Always showing. He's even acted film. He's not acted in movie. That was nominated for something as well. So now so it go. I love the rappers. You know what I'm saying? Shout out to Wale. He's done so well for himself.
1: I feel like we need to play Bad Badu Baddest after this.
0: I'm telling
1: because
0: you.
1: Because which musician do you know is having
0: AMVCA? Tech has got an AMVCA file.
1: Exclusive. He's in an exclusive category of
0: it's
1: musicians.
0: It's so funny because that was the first time he was attending the AMVCAs.
1: And he went there as a winner.
0: Clean sweep.
1: That's crazy.
0: I'm so happy for them. You have no idea, man. Like, it's just good to see your people win. And like, just like, it just shows you that great things can come from anywhere, you know. And shout out to them as well.
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0: of wasting my time. Shoulda never. That's Kalani and Usher on that one. And I say Usher because that's kind of like how he says it.
1: Mm-hmm.
0: Usher, baby. On the Me Day Show. My name's Cammie Small.
1: My name is Brownish.
0: Hey, hey, hey. How you feeling? I hope that you're feeling well this Monday afternoon. I hope that we are keeping you company and that you're loving the music and that your week has kicked off to an amazing start. And if it hasn't, I hope that at least we are making it better on the show, right? Don't forget Club 969 is going to happen again soon. If you missed the last one, sorry for you. Sorry for you. Where you been? Where have you been? Where were you?
1: Historic Club 969.
0: Oh, we had so much fun. Had so much fun. It had me driving in the rain at 3 a.m. in the morning, you know, with my double pointers on. Just like, please, Emma, call Lumio. Right, but it was a great time. And of course, you know, we had the nostalgic vibe. It was giving 90s. It was giving 80s. Everyone looked nice. Everyone came correct. And guess what? We're going to be doing it again this month. You know, it's every month, right?
1: Yes.
0: So if you missed the last one, you can catch up.
1: You can get this one, yes.
0: You can catch up. Come hang out with us this month. We're going to tell you where in a little bit. But then also, we're going to keep the venue under wraps too. Because last time, sheesh.
1: Yikes.
0: Yikes, man. It was everybody. And we love everybody. And we want everybody there. But we also need everybody safe and everybody happy as well. So don't worry. We'll give you the venue in a little bit. But first, the entry is still free. Free of charge for everybody.
1: Just registration.
0: Yeah, just go on. Just visit the website, the link in our bio. Click the link. That's at Cool FM Lagos. Click the link, register, and it's free, just like that. However, if you want a premium experience, you know, we have VIP access, and VIP tickets are available. 70K only. 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Like, if you shall know that you want VIP, and it's available for 72 hours only. So remember, it's free for everybody else. But if you want to be in the VIP section, the last time everybody wanted to be in the VIP section, 70 pa, go and pay for it.
1: Thanks.
0: Online, right? But we're going to have a fun time. We'll tell you who the DJs are pretty soon. Of course, we're also going to reveal the venue in a little bit.
1: Yes.
0: But just know that Club 969 is back again this month, as it is every month. And we always have a fantastic time. And this time is not going to be any different. So visit the website today. Be a part of the club. Club 969 is like a club.
1: It is.
0: Guys. It's a club. It's a community.
1: It's a club. It's a community. It's a rave. It's everything, man.
0: So come hang out with us. Club 969 at Cool FM Lagos. That is the handle. The link is in the bio.
1: Yeah.
0: You know, people don't like clicking links. I don't know why. Just click the link and register,
1: any
0: my
1: friend. Smart thing now. If you want to link up, do.
0: Yeah, just click the.
1: See what Brown I did there?
0: Don't leave me. But yeah, over the weekend we did say we had some gist for you. We've told you about the AMVCAs. We've also said that the Eco Bridge is going to be closed by tomorrow.
1: Wow.
0: Just the outbound part of the Eco Bridge. So if you utilize the Eco Bridge every day,
1: you
0: might want to make alternative plans. But then Kevin Hart has his roast up.
1: Yes.
0: The roast of Kevin Hart. So if you like comedy, funny stuff, cringe stuff, you might want to watch this one. But what makes it very interesting is that it would seem as though Kevin Hart and Cat Williams have ended their beef. If you didn't know, they were not in good terms for a long time, right? And it's Cat Williams. Cat used to often question Kevin Hart's rise and success. He also used to say that he takes, you know, jobs away from other people, you know, and that he's kind of like an industry plant that basically Hollywood has heavily been pushing. I don't know if you remember that time where people were trying to be like Hollywood, white Hollywood, and specifically were pushing Kevin Hart to the forefront. And then he was taking major opportunities and major roles from other comedians. So Kat has been standing 10 toes on that for a while. Of course, Kevin's response was always like, oh, I'm hardworking, I'm consistent, I'm staying professional. But they've always had some tension. But then for the roast of Kevin Hart, which is streaming on this streaming platform, you could have watched it over the weekend. You still can watch it. Very funny. Cat Williams was there.
1: I don't even want to know what Cat Williams said.
0: Oh, my goodness. It's a joke festival. They were laughing together. I'm like, huh? Cat Williams and Kevin Hart? since when? You know, and the roast is already designed to be chaotic. You know, they did the roast of Tom Brady in 2024.
1: That was bad.
0: That was really bad. Well, now he's finally on the receiving end. And all these comedians, they were ready for revenge. You understand? They were on his back.
1: Because he's always on people.
0: Yeah. So, but it was interesting to see Kat in the mix. Mm-hmm. You know, at some points in life, I thought it was nice that they finally buried the hatchet. Yeah. They are both individually hilarious comedians. I think
1: very
0: that
1: successful
0: they are,
1: as
0: yes,
1: well.
0: Yes, their styles are different, obviously, you know, in their approach to comedy. Mm-hmm. But they're both funny individually. I've never got people who think that Kevin Hart is not funny.
1: I've never gotten it.
0: Me, because he makes me laugh.
1: He cracks me up.
0: Just his mannerisms, I think, are hilarious.
1: I have seen one stand-up, like, special from Kevin Hart. Like, and I was in tears.
0: Yes.
1: You see, the problem is I should never see a stand-up special from an actually funny comedian when I'm with my brother.
0: Hilarious.
1: We were cracking up, bro.
0: Anyway, so that's what's happened. In case you were looking for something funny, something interesting to watch,

0: this week.
1: I want to go see Mortal Kombat. And he says, Big Brother beat me to it today. Until the next, congratulations to him. Then he comes back and says, brownish and his contagious laughter. Because he's always doing that evil laughter. All right, my darlings, let's get back to the music. When we come back, we're going to be talking sports. First of all, for my own, you know me, I don't support any team. Me, I just want to tell you who is performing at the FIFA World Cup. That's the one that concerns me. But Brown is here with all the La Liga, Champions League, and all the league's gist.
0: Yes.
1: But in the meantime, this is Flavor with Adabeke right here on The Midday Show. Name's Kimmy Smalls.
0: My name is Brownish.

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1: And Brownish.
0: And Brownish. We are almost out of the studio. But not before we tell you the people that will be performing at the FIFA World Cup 2026.
1: Yeah, yeah.
0: But then also the sports gist that Brown has been dying to tell you
1: this
0: over the weekend.
1: The main point of today's show, just so you know.
0: But first, if you do care about the performers at the FIFA World Cup, so it's huge. They've announced the artist set to perform at the opening ceremony. And you know, for the first time ever, right, the tournament is going to have three separate opening ceremonies across three host countries. So it's going to be in Mexico, Canada, and the United States. Now, you know, this is already set to be the biggest World Cup. It's the first World Cup with 48 teams, 104 matches. It's being hosted across North America.
1: Yep.
0: So FIFA clearly decided that they wanted the entertainment to match the scale of the tournament itself. And you know, the one that concerns us, the Nigerian artist that will be performing. Shout out to Rema.
1: Yeah, yeah.
0: Rema is officially part of the global lineup. Listen, he's going to be performing in Los Angeles at the iconic SoFi Stadium, June 12, 2026. Rema better perform Ozeba. That place has to shake.
1: Crazy.
0: He has to give them Ozeba.
1: That's hilarious. Nigerian artists performing when the Nigerian national team is not going.
0: Yeah, sorry for you guys. Sorry for you. Sorry for you people that have a stake in the Nigerian football. Me, I'm there for the artist. Shout out to Rema.
1: Shout out to Rema.
0: He must fly that bat. There must be a huge bat.
1: Let them say he's in the Illuminati.
0: Yes.
1: That's what we want.
0: They'll be like, wow, who is this traditional guy? We love him. That's what we want. All right, Tyler is also going to be performing. So there's Rema, there's Anita, Future, Katy Perry, Lisa, and Tyler. And of course, Tyler is performing twice, actually. She's performing both in Mexico and then in Los Angeles as well. So we are looking forward to this opening ceremony.
1: Yeah, yeah, yeah.
0: All right, so over to Brown Sports over the weekend. I know it's about Barcelona. Why?
1: I mean, what else? Now, over the weekend, something historic happened, right? Never before happened. Probably won't happen for a long time again. Barcelona beat Real Madrid, but they didn't just beat Real Madrid. They beat Real Madrid to clinch La Liga, right? That means that Barcelona officially put themselves 14 points clear of Real Madrid with three games left to play, which means that it doesn't matter what Real Madrid are doing, doesn't matter what Barcelona does, Barcelona have already won. And it's their 29th La Liga trophy. This also means that Barcelona are on track this season, because they have 91 points right now. They're on track to do something that they've only ever done once before in 2012-2013, and that's to win the league with 100 points. Plus, if they win their next home game, that means that they had not drawn a game. They've not dropped points at all at home all season, despite playing in three stadiums for their home fixtures. Yeah, so that means a lot. So the 29th La Liga title for Barcelona, one on Real Madrid's head, 2-0. Shout out to Football Club Barcelona. And they did it without goals from Lewandowski, Rafinha, and Lamine Yamal.
0: Okay. Congratulations to you, Brown, on behalf of the Barcelona team.
1: I'm so happy. Oh, yeah. And you might be interested in this. Okay. Barcelona did that wearing Olivia Rodrigo's jersey.
0: Yes, yes, yes. So she's a sponsor.
1: Yes. So Spotify is the sponsor.
0: Yeah, they have artists.
1: Yeah, they have
0: artists.
1: I think
0: Drake has done.
1: Drake's done. In fact,
0: Taylor Swift.
1: Last year, for the first Clásico last year where they beat Madrid 4-0, they wore a Drake outfit.
0: Yeah.
1: The last Clásico, they wore one for Travis Scott.
0: Yes.
1: And then this one was Olivia Rodrigo. And Drake did a concept art for for Barcelona as well with, you know, a jersey. It's not being sold, but it was really hard.
0: They should sell it.
1: Iceman. I would buy that. Barcelona, Drake, Lamine Yamal. I would buy an Iceman concept jersey with number 10 Lamine Yamal on it. Don't play.
0: All right, my darlings. And that's it on your favorite pop culture show. You know, we love to talk about everything and how it sort of kind of intersects with music, because everything sort of intersects with music.
1: It does.
0: I was talking to my friend the other day, and he was saying that how, like, people haven't realized how hip hop sells a lot of things.
1: Yeah, I
0: agree. If you want anything to sell, you gotta put it in hip hop.
1: Yeah.
0: If Drake says, I'm chilling in, like, let's say Ibiza, drinking a bottle or something, you will see how everybody now that goes to Ibiza will have to use that song. Or you drink the bottle, and then the bottle will now start being popular. You know, every time, like, when Rihanna did Cheers to the Weekend, you know, she said, hey, let the that one, the stocks went up as
1: Tell me why people want to go to the Missoni suit at the Bibelos, because Drake said
0: Drake said that, and they're like, wait, where is
1: the
0: that now?
1: place I heard about Mansouri kits on cars. It was from a Drake song.
0: Exactly. So, you know, this is what we bring you on the Midday Show.
1: That's what's up. Shout out to Kemi, by the way. She's the architect of this entire show, just saying.
0: Because his sports is, you know, his pop, things are happening. She's around the world.
1: Tapped
0: you've got to tap in, guys. You have to tap in because then you can predict what will happen next.
1: Facts.
0: If you're so tapped in. And one thing about me,
1: you're
0: I am tapped in.
1: Like mad.
0: Like mad. All right, guys, thank you so much for hanging with us. We are going to step out. Now, don't forget, get on our Instagram at Club FM Lagos. Click the link in the bio, register. It's free, oh.
1: Club 969. But you can also pay for VIP, 72 hours only. 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
0: And the VIP is going, oh. Last Club 969, you people did not allow us Brits to enter that VIP.
1: Where you are fighting bouncer.
0: All right, so remember, it's going to be going down 29th of May 2026, which is a Friday at 9 p.m., another unforgettable night. 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
1: Mm-hmm.
0: 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And follow me, Kemi Smalls, KEMISMALLZ.
1: Follow me, brownish.xo. It's brownish.xo.
0: And we will be back with you tomorrow, same time, 12 p.m. on the Midday Show. Until then, you know, we love you, we love you, we love you. Bye.
1: Yeah, yeah.
0: This is Limo Blaze. This one's called Cole Palmer.
1: Ice cold.

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5: 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So the time check is 3 p.m. My name is Israel Urim Umor and this is the news update. In the news this hour, President Bola Tinubu is in Nairobi, Kenya for 2-day Africa Forward Summit. The meeting will focus on investment, innovation and climate action across Africa. After Nairobi, the president is expected in Kigali, Rwanda for the Africa CEO Forum later this week. In Lagos, the state government has announced the closure of the outbound section of Eko Bridge to Lagos Island starting from May 12. Commissioner for Transportation Oluwaseun Oshiemi advises motorists to use the Third Mainland Bridge as an alternative route. The closure affects the Akpongbon to Ijora Olopa corridor, while the inbound lane remains open to traffic. And the Nigerian Meteorological Agency is forecasting a mix of sunshine and thunderstorms from Monday to Wednesday nationwide. Northern states will see mostly sunny skies, while parts of the north central and southern areas may experience light to moderate rains. The agency is advising residents to take safety precautions during storms. And finally, outside Nigeria, U.S. President Donald Trump is expected in Beijing on Wednesday evening for talks with Chinese President Xi Jinping. The White House says discussions on Thursday will focus on the Iran war, trade, and wider U.S.-China tensions. Trump is also expected to press China over its oil ties, with Iran during the visit, which runs through Friday. And that's all on the news in your number one hit music station, 96.9 Cool FM. My name is Israel Umor. Coming up next is the Cool Nigerian Vibes with DJ Rabbit.

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2: 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My name is Gus. It's a Monday today, so we're set to have a good time. All the fun you can have live right here on The Road Show. If you're ready, I am ready too. Let's get to it.

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0: for me. I hope it's been equally interesting and fun for you as well. And be hoping that, you know, enjoying yourself, you're having a great time. It's been a lit kind of vibe. Fingers crossed, I would hope. All right, 5:10 on the clock right now. A lot happened over the course of the weekend. It was the AMVCAs. That's right. It was a big one. The African Magic Viewers Choice Awards. And your faves were there in their most regal outfits, looking like a Met Gala 2.0. You know, I think it's the only time that, you know, or one of the many times that Nigerians and Africans would love to showcase their look in the most beautiful ensemble, you know, possible. All right. Everyone is still, you know, gagging over the fact that Osas looked rather radiant, as she always does. We also saw some really amazing looks. Somebody mentioned Thelma. For the first time, I took notice of how lovely her dress was. There was another Ghanaian actress, Nana Akufo, I think, who looked particularly beautiful. Let's not also forget the guys, Vijay Adams. I think I'm probably going to murder his name now. Is it Kanaga? I apologize, you know, but he was looking rather fantastic, both on the Culture Day for Friday, and for the main event on Saturday. He looked absolutely amazing. Shout outs to the designers who made his outfit. Who else? A couple of really good looking people at the end of the day. But I think the highlight of the event has got to be the winners, obviously. I particularly was looking forward to KOK, you know, setting his award. I wasn't even sure it was going to receive any award, because it was sort of like, you know, an honorary win. It was industry award, I think. I can't remember the category exactly, but I was recording that particular moment. But then when I stopped recording, that was the moment where he said, "I have made a number of sacrifices," and the hall erupted with laughter. And I am so angry that I didn't keep the camera rolling at the time, because it was so on point and on par with what he was. It was a double entendre there, if you understand. But it was beautiful to get to see. Beautiful to also see Shola Shobowale also get a win. And the biggest winner, obviously, was Best Lead Actress, Best Supporting Actress, Linda Ejiofor, which is so interesting, because just 2 weeks ago, I would say, I was at an art exhibition where a husband, an amazing artist and actor, was showcasing some of his artworks. And it was just amazing to get to see both of them live on stage, celebrating one another, claiming their awards. I think she got award for Best Supporting Actress for the movie The Head, and then she won Best Lead Actress
1: for... Who takes a plate of next level of goodness? Is it when it is cooked with Knorr seasoning cubes for that sumptuous taste? Mm. Or when you serve it with correct Nigeria salad, cabbage, carrots, lettuce, and a bit of kidney beans?
2: It's definitely both. 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
3: 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Yes, we're talking about AMVCAs before we had to go on that break, but we'll continue that conversation in a short while. There's information I need to pass across, but not me. Our information minister is right here.
4: Yes, Lagos, are you ready for history? Because for the very first time ever, Professional Fighters League Africa is coming to Lagos. And this is more than just a fight night. This is global spectacle, a collision of combat, culture, and pure energy. So on the 13th of June, the iconic Eco Hotel and Convention Center transform into the ultimate battleground. Yes, we have 13 fights, 26 elite fighters, and one cage. Nigeria versus the world, power versus precision, heart versus legacy. So in the main event, Nigerians own Wasu Adesina faces Europe Nacho Campos in a showdown built for history. And then in the co-main event, we have Patrick Ocheme takes on Cameroon's Octave Ayinda in another explosive clash. So this is more than just a competition. This is pride. This is identity. This is African amplified. So from the first walkout to the final knockout, every moment is just designed to make you feel it, live it, and also remember it. So whether you're a diehard MMA fan or you're just experiencing combat sports for the very first time, one thing is actually very certain is that you don't want to miss this moment for any reason at all. All you just need to do is go get your ticket on Naira Box. That's where you can get your ticket, Naira Box. So the date is on the 13th of June. Time is 6 p.m. and it is PFL Africa in Lagos. 13 fights. We have 26 fighters and one cage. Don't miss history. Make sure to attend. Get your tickets too, so you can be able to watch this amazing combat sport.
3: 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Thank you so much for that. But when we're not fighting, I think we have a festival, right?
4: Is that yes. What you're talking about? Mm-hmm. So it's Kids FM Festival 2026. And it promises to be a full day of fun, laughter, music, games, unforgettable moments for the whole family. 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Of course, bring your friends, your brothers, your sisters. To be honest, everybody is invited. Now, when you get here, just make sure to free yourself, because there's going to be music, there's going to be live performances, fun games, competitions, creative activities. We're going to have lots of excited giveaways too. This is where kids come to play. So of course there'll be giveaways to be won. This is where families come to bond, you know, families come to create beautiful memories together. So just make sure to attend this event. It's happening on the 27th of May and the venue is Balmoral Convention Center, Federal Palace, Victoria Island. The time is 12 p.m., so please be punctual so we can have some cool fun. 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That's the website. It's kidsfm.ng. And then remember that one ticket covers the whole family. So just make sure to register and attend the Kids FM 2026. 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

Number 11, Fuckalistics is out on this one, live right here on the Roadshow 96.9 Cool FM. Biggest wins for the Blaugrana. I think it was a historic night in the city of Spain as Barcelona came out victorious against Real Madrid to be crowned champions of Spain. I think their first win in a long while. You know, so congratulations to them. They joined the likes of Inter Milan, who have won their title in Italy, and Porto, right? Porto, right? Who won theirs in Portugal. What other club has won for what other country? Galatasaray has also won for Turkey. But we are left to see who will emerge. I think PSG are already closing in on a win in France, if they haven't already. Yeah, Bayern are champions of Germany. But yes, we are left to see the champions of England, because currently, with two games left to go, Arsenal sit at the top with 5 points. But remember, City has a game to spare. So three games, 9 points potentially up for grabs. They could turn the tide and eventually win. So it's not over. I mean, literally, it would have to be that City will lose their next two games to actually consider the title to Arsenal, right? But if they all win, it could potentially be, you know, that the last day would be when Arsenal gets crowned champions. All right. So, yes, if you're a Barcelona fan, and like I know Brownish is, you're super excited. You're stuck with so much joy. Congratulations to you. Marcus Rashford, the United forward, who is currently on loan, could potentially be signed to Barcelona. I'm sure he's super excited at this particular win, because he scored a wonderful free kick to give the trophy to Barcelona. But, yeah, if you're a big fan of Barcelona, you're a football fan, I'm sure that you're excited about this. What happens next after the season is over? It's not end of football. You know, the World Cup kicks off pretty soon. But the last time that the World Cup was about to happen in 2010, Jose Mourinho was also just winning the treble with Inter Milan and was already signed to Real Madrid. This year again, he's set to potentially be signed. Well, 26 years after, he could potentially be the new coach of Real Madrid once again. How will that pan out? I'm sure time will tell. In the meantime, let's get back to the music. Here is a song of the new project, Clarity of Mind. On my lay on this one, it's called Canada Breeze. I am Goss. Let's rock.

0: 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How well do you know Maggi Chicken Flavor? 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

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Cool FM. Hey, what do you do, my boy? What's happening? What's crackalackin'? I am Goss. It is a very interesting time right now, 5:47 on the clock, and we're trying to make sure that you're enjoying yourself. Talked about the AMVCA, mentioned that Barcelona are champions of Spain, but most importantly, we haven't given you our quick question conversation for today. But make sure to know this, we're deep into the month of May, and I already love this new month. It's not new anymore, it's day 11, but I still love it, and I still feel it's new in a way. Bro, I just don't want to believe that we're already, you know, just coasting through May just like that, because before you know it, it's June already. And as much as I would love to enter the month of June and start the World Cup conversation and just, you know, be immersed into all of the talk of the World Cup, I still feel like it's making me realize I'm getting old pretty fast. It's crazy. Just a little boy. All right. Well, anyways, we're going to take our time to discuss our quick question conversation for today. Not before we play you some really amazing tunes. So how about this one? Play you this song from Kid Carter. Mavo on this tune. It's called Big Bum Bum Obunda. Check it out.

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Bieber and the superstar goddess herself, Tams, on this one. I think you were special. 96.9 Cool FM, your number one hit music station. I am Goss. Hi, how are you? Hope you're having a great time. Shout out to you, by the way. I'm sure that you're rocking to the hit. Bangers back to back all day, every single day. You know, I've just listening to that song and it's just taking me all the way back. It's a really beautiful atmosphere, or beautiful concept, actually. To get to see two creatives from different parts of the world coming together because of art. And in this case, the creativity of music. And I'm sure that, you know, maybe 10 years ago, Tams couldn't picture herself, you know, in the same studio, in the same street with Justin Bieber. But here they are, two amazing music heavyweights, you know, cooking up great music together. And the kind of song that you love. And she's jumped on a couple of really decent records, decent albums. And she's just phenomenal. Global superstar, a two-time Grammy winner. Right? Two-time? Right? I think so. Yes. Shout out to her, by the way. So the quick question conversation is going to happen on this particular hour. And I want to ask you a very straightforward question. The question is, anytime you see a very funny reel, who's the first person you send it to? That's our question for today. Anytime you see a very funny reel, who's the first person you send it to? And the only way to know, or the fastest way to know, is that when you randomly look up a picture or a video on Instagram right now, right? And you go to the share icon, you tap it. The person you always send videos, reels, pictures to would be the very first name you see, all right? So on my account, on the Goss Lagos account, if I click my first share, or I click the share icon, the name that pops up is my main account, all right? That is my main account. That's what pops up because I tend to share videos to myself that I want to upload when I see it on a different account. And then, of course, the second one is a friend of mine, Simi's manager, Vincent. He pops up as number two. And then a third person here is another friend of mine, Jemmy. She pops up as number three. And, you know, it goes like that and like that and like that. And, of course, there's a gaming page as well, you know, in between. And following is somewhere around here, maybe because I'm always sharing ideas with him as to the content I want to make. But yes, what about you, Joe? When you think of sharing a picture, a reel, a video to someone, you see a funny video you want to share to someone, who pops up first on your account? Let me know via socials. WhatsApp, you can literally tag them, at them, at, say, for example, the Goss Lagos, THEGUSLAGUS. All right, tag them on the WhatsApp platform. Share with me. Let me see their handles. I can give them a shout out on the radio. Or you can mention them. You can tag them on X. I'm sure that you're listening right now. I'm going to post a question on X as well. So you can tag them on X. And when I do open up the phone lines, if they're lucky, you can call them out on the phone lines as well. All right. The WhatsApp number, once again, is 0908-826-5016. 0908-826-5016. Or via the phone lines, it's 0201-271-0969. 0201-271-0969. Let's get back to the music. Here is Never Be Alone. Becky Hill, Sonny Fodera is up next.

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0: Gotta give it up for Malay on this one. He currently is in Niger. I saw a video of him having a good time touring the different parts of Lagos, just vibing with his friends and all the beautiful bodies that were present on there. So good to get to see him enjoy himself after making such great music. 96.9 Cool FM. My name is Gus. I hope you're having a great time. You're listening to all the music we're playing for you. You're vibing to the hits. You're like, oh my God, gosh, you're killing us the best way possible. Remember our quick question conversation today, though. When you see a video that you like or a video that makes you laugh, who is the first person you send it to? Share the answer with us on socials. WhatsApp is active, 0908-826-5016. Or via X at Cool FM Nigeria. Like I did say, I was going to post make the post on X so you can see it. I'll pin it on our profile so it's easy to access. Let us talk about the unfortunate incident that transpired in the capital of Nigeria, Abuja. I'm sure you were disgusted like I was to see videos of a former Big Brother Africa housemate being beaten blue-black by none other than her father. And not only stopped beating her, also beat up her brother as well, allegedly. And she had to go on live or on Instagram to share the videos. And we got to listen to a very nonsense explanation as to why he did that, saying he was ill and he was asking her for money and she refused and she was the one who attacked first. We kind of authenticate the veracity of any of the information that has been brought out. But, the extent of the damage is ridiculous. It is ridiculous to get to see. Unbelievable. And I am glad that the police has intervened and the authorities have accosted the father and has him under arrest. And I'm sure that once the investigation is carried out and we hear more from this story, we'll be able to apprise you with all of the details that follow in that regard. All right. That being said, let's get back to the music. Here is Swim, BTS, live right here on The Road Show. I am Goss. Let's rock.
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1: 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Yourself.

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